Saturday night, or technically it's Sunday morning, but as I said before, Saturday night really does continue till about 3 in the morning, doesn't it? Yeah. Then it's Sunday morning. Separate duos played alive on the way, the Bongo song, but first, a tune that first came out in 1992, reworked in 2008, Utah Stain, Something Good on Hits Radio.

a monster tune, selling over 1.5 million copies worldwide. And it was everywhere in the early noughties. Safra Duo and Played Alive, just gone 10 past one in the morning. I'm Stephanie Hurst. This is Hits Radio. And oh, named after the iconic venue, Café Del Mar. Next to Café Mambo, of course. Where we all sit, applauding the sun as it goes down. Well done, sun. There's another successful sunset. It's up there with, quite possibly, some of the greatest dance tunes of all time. Energy 52. Café Del Mar. If you're driving tonight, I'm planning to see you. And Tiesto's coming up to stay with us as the belters continue at Hits Radio.

did that already, didn't you? I'm Stephanie Hurst. These are Belters, 90s, noughties, 10s, and the occasional 20s dance throwbacks. 2013. Oh, classic EDM. 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

0: 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And Gog and City to come, along with David Guetta and Nicki Minaj next.
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1: What if the person you've spent years trying to forget suddenly knocked on your door? In Russell Tovey's debut novel, Starlings, two estranged brothers are forced to face the past they thought they'd left behind. 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Russell Tovey's Starlings, now on Audible. 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

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We call it our Future Belter. Majestic has reworked another classic tune, this time Spandau Ballet's Gold.

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Majestic, tonight's Future Belter. And Spandau Ballet's Gold. Those incredible vocals from Tony Hadley from the original in 1983. Tonight's Future Belter on Hits Radio. ATFC. And Bad Habit. I'm Joe Stone and Montel Jordan's The Party. 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

0: from Montel Jordan, Joe Stone and The Party. Right, I've got tunes to cram in between now and two. We only have 3 hours, so I need to squeeze in as many as I can. Flip and Phil, Kelly to run out on the way, and Kid Cudi and the Crookers, Day and Night, plays next.
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0: still so good, isn't it? Crystal Waters and Gypsy Woman rounding off tonight's belters here at Hits Radio, and we'll do this all over again next Saturday night, 11 through till 2 a.m. 3 hours of the biggest 90s, noughties and 10s dance throwbacks that I like to christen as belters because they're belting tunes. 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Have an amazing Sunday. In fact, I'm back tonight sitting in for Kimberly Wyatt with the throwback from 7. I'll catch you then. Stay with us at Hits Radio as the biggest hits and the biggest throwbacks continue next with Taylor Swift, newly wedded of course, Gwen Stefani, The Script and Ed Sheeran, along with Bruno Mars next at Hits Radio.
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0: Top stories this hour. It's understood Prince Harry is travelling to London without his wife and children this week. It's not certain whether Meghan, Archie and Lilibet will meet up with him elsewhere on his trip to the UK. Harry's due in Birmingham to mark the countdown to next year's Invictus Games for wounded veterans. Our correspondent Molly Malone explains what could be behind the decision.
12: There's been this ongoing row over Prince Harry's security more broadly. There were reports last week that he lost this request for police protection on this trip, that request had been turned down.
0: The parents of a three-year-old boy who was injured in a zoo's crocodile enclosure in Cambridgeshire say they've been living at the hospital. The child has had five surgeries since the incident at Johnson's of Oldhurst last month.
13: Taylor Swift and Travis Kelce have officially tied the knot with the star-studded ceremony in Madison Square Garden. Adam Sandler officiated at the event, while the bride and groom wore outfits designed by Christian Dior. The Empire State Building was among the landmarks lit in blue for the event, a gesture said to wish the couple luck on their big day. In football, England manager Thomas Tuchel insists his side are ready for the challenge of facing Mexico at the Azteca Stadium tomorrow night. England could face storm delays and the challenge of playing at altitude, but Tuchel says his players are prepared.
14: We are in an iconic place, iconic stadium, a massive game against Mexico in Azteca. It's just an iconic match and a big stage, and we feel it. We will take care of what needs to take care of.
13: To tennis, and Arthur Ferry has become the first British wildcard to reach the last 16 at Wimbledon in 33 years. His five-set victory over Belgium's Zizou Birds lasted 4.5 hours on court 18. And England have begun their inaugural Rugby Union Nation Championship campaign with a 45-21 defeat away to South Africa. Scotland clinched a 47-38 victory away to Argentina. From Sky News, I'm AJ Walsh.

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15: The top stories this hour. It's unclear if Prince Harry's family will accompany him to the UK at all this coming week. Meghan and their children Archie and Lilibet won't be joining him in London after apparently being denied security. The Duke of Sussex is marking the 1 year countdown to the Invictus Games in Birmingham. Policing commentator Graham Watone says it's not possible for them to get protection.
16: Because he isn't a working role, so he's not in the public, in a working environment, they decided that he doesn't meet the criteria or the risk to receive police protection. Cannot just go to the Home Office or police and say, I've got thousands of pounds, I want police protection. It doesn't work like that. You cannot buy it as a private individual.
15: Severe weather has been disrupting celebrations of America's 250th Independence Day celebrations. Storms prompted an evacuation of the National Mall in Washington, where President Donald Trump was due to speak. He has taken to Truth Social to say he will be making his planned speech no matter what. Parents are being warned images of their children online could be used to create AI-generated sexual abuse material. The National Crime Agency's released guidance. In sport, France grabbed a 1-0 win over Paraguay to reach the quarterfinals of the World Cup. The tournament favourites will face Morocco, who were 3-0 winners against Canada. To tennis, and Britain's Arthur Ferries made it through to the fourth round at Wimbledon after a 5-set epic against Belgium's Zizou Bergs. He says it's going to take a while to sink in.
17: I don't know what's going on right now. It's going to take some time to really digest it, but yeah, it's so many first times after this match. Just so glad.
15: In rugby, England went down to a heavy 45-21 defeat away to South Africa in their inaugural Rugby Union Nations Championship campaign. And England's cricketers have taken a 1-0 lead in their series against India with a 4-wicket win in the second T20 International at Old Trafford. It's the tourists' third straight defeat after 2 losses in Ireland. From Sky News, I'm AJ Walsh.

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12: Top stories this hour. Prince Harry's coming to London by himself this week without his wife and children. It's understood no decision's been taken on whether Meghan, Archie and Lilibet will join him elsewhere in the UK during his visit. There were reports last weekend that a request for protection for the family had been denied. Harry spoke to the BBC last year after a court rejected his complaints about the government's decision to downgrade his police protection.
13: This current situation that has been on now ongoing for 5 years with regard to human life and safety is the sticking point. It is the only thing that's left.
12: Severe weather has been disrupting America's 250th Independence Day celebrations. President Donald Trump is expected to make his delayed speech at the National Mall in Washington shortly. Storms prompted an evacuation there earlier. The NHS will soon be using more artificial intelligence in England in a bid to improve care and cut waiting lists. £10 billion of funding will be spent on technology over the next 3 years. That's according to health bosses. They say the move will deliver £41 billion in benefits over the next decade in return. In sport, England manager Thomas Tuchel insists his side are ready for the challenge of facing Mexico at the Azteca Stadium. England could face storm delays and the challenge of playing at altitude, but Tuchel says his players are prepared.
14: We are in an iconic place, iconic stadium, a massive game against Mexico in Azteca. It's just an iconic match and a big stage and we feel it. We will take care of what needs to take care of.
12: To tennis, and Arthur Ferry has become the first British wildcard to reach the last 16 at Wimbledon in 33 years. His five-set victory over Belgium's Zizou Bergs lasted 4.5 hours on court 18. And England have begun their inaugural Rugby Union Nations Championship campaign with a 45-21 defeat away to South Africa. From Sky News, I'm AJ Walsh.

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3: From the Sky News Centre at 5. It's unclear if Prince Harry's family will accompany him to the UK at all this coming week. Meghan and their children Archie and Lilibet won't be joining him in London after apparently being denied security. The Duke of Sussex is marking the one-year countdown to the Invictus Games in Birmingham. Policing commentator Graham Wettone says it's not possible for them to get protection.
4: Because he isn't a working role, so he's not in the public, in a working environment, they decided that he doesn't meet the criteria or the risk to receive police protection. You cannot just go to the Home Office or police and say, I've got thousands of pounds, I want police protection. It doesn't work like that. You cannot buy it as a private individual.
3: Celebrations are taking place across the US, marking 250 years of American independence. But some events have been postponed or cancelled because of extreme weather in many states. President Trump's addressing the mall in Washington in a speech that was also delayed due to storms.
5: One of my very brilliant people backstage said, "Don't worry about it, sir. We can do it maybe next week." I said, "It doesn't work next week. This is the big day. We want July 4th. We're not looking for July something else."
3: A man's still being questioned on suspicion of murder after a fatal crash in Wiltshire. A woman in her 70s died when two cars collided near Royal Wootton Bassett on Tuesday evening. In sport, France grabbed a 1-0 win over Paraguay to reach the quarterfinals of the World Cup. The tournament favourites will face Morocco, who were 3-0 winners against Canada. To tennis, and Britain's Arthur Ferry made it through to the fourth round at Wimbledon after a 5-set epic against Belgium's Zizou Bergs. In rugby, England went down to a heavy 45-21 defeat away to South Africa in their inaugural Rugby Union Nations Championship campaign. And England's cricketers have taken a 1-0 lead in their series against India with a 4-wicket win in the second T20 international at Old Trafford. That's the latest. I'm AJ Walsh.

0: And if you can guess what she's describing underwater, you could win a family glamping trip with activities. Yes, she said, Disney's Moana, only in cinemas, Friday, July the 10th.
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4: Top stories this hour. England will have to overcome a Mexican home crowd, the altitude and potentially the weather if they're to reach the World Cup quarterfinals. Their last 16 tie against co-host Mexico at the Azteca Stadium could be delayed because of thunderstorms forecast in Mexico City. But England fans who've made the trip are confident Thomas Tuchel's side will cope with whatever comes their way.
5: I like our chances. I think a lot has been made about the difficult conditions, let's just say. The home advantage, the altitude, but if we survive the first 20 minutes, I think we'll be fine. Extra time, penalties, and England.
6: Come on, England!
4: The match kicks off at 1 a.m. UK time tomorrow. It looks like Prince Harry will be coming to the UK alone next week. Meghan and his children were expected to be joining him, but that might not happen now after they were denied security. Police and commentator Graham Wethone says it's not possible for them to get protection.
7: Because he isn't a working role, so he's not in the public, in a working environment, they decided that he doesn't meet the criteria or the risk to receive police protection. You cannot just go to the Home Office or police and say, I've got thousands of pounds, I want police protection.
4: The Duke of Sussex is coming to mark a year until the Invictus Games in Birmingham. The NHS is bringing in more AI to help patients get care faster in England. A new tool in the NHS app will tell people whether they need a GP, pharmacy, A&E or self-care advice. It will also help doctors and nurses with notes so they can spend more time with patients. Now, Arthur Fairey battled nosebleeds in a five-set epic to make it through to the fourth round at Wimbledon. The last Brit standing in the singles kept the hopes of home glory alive after beating Belgium's Zizou Bergs in five sets. And a cricket match in Newcastle's had to be abandoned after a runaway bull stormed the field and charged at players. The animal's owner even drove a count to the club to try to entice him away, but the bull ended up leaving on its own.
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4: Cloudy across Scotland, Northern Ireland and parts of Northern England. Warm elsewhere with plenty of sunshine. That's the latest. I'm Abby Simpson.
8: And hello, good morning. It's Wes here on Sunday and let's kick off today with a newlywed Taylor Swift.

0: Stacey Abrams. That is so true. 6:10 on Hits Radio. Good morning, everybody. Welcome to Sunday. Welcome to the show today. It's Wes back on with you. I did that thing of waking up this morning first thing going, oh, what day is it? What day is it? Where am I? What's going on? Is it Monday? No, it's Sunday. Fucking work. So here we are. The first thing we need to do, as always, for this show to work is to wake the nation. And that's we, right? I need your help. Yes, you, listening right now. So get your phone, right? Bring up WhatsApp. You've got WhatsApp, haven't you? Okay. Bring that up. And then record into a WhatsApp voice note something like Michael did yesterday.
1: Good morning, good morning. We hope you're feeling swell. Good morning, good morning. You look like you need a coffee, so get up and get out of bed.
0: Beautiful. Something like that. You can sing it like Michael or just do an impression if you like. I've not had an impression for ages. Do you do impressions? Say good morning to everyone and wake the nation on 0333 2020 800. Okay, on WhatsApp voice note. 0333 2020 800. Send me one now. Okay, and whilst you do that, I will do this just ahead of tonight's / tomorrow morning's England game against Mexico in the World Cup. As we send all the vibes to the squad, let's get this on from Oasis.

0: 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Let me get down.
1: 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Just magnificent.
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0: winner. 6:21 on Sunday morning. It's very early. Maybe the reason you're here is because it's serendipity and you were meant to be up first thing to hear me say this, that you enter and you win the money. Just imagine that. £750,000 again up for grabs. If you heard Christina on Friday, she was the latest winner.
3: Are you for real? I can't believe it. Oh my God. I'm literally shaking.
0: And what was she doing just before the call?
3: I was about to go on a dog walk and then my phone rang and I thought, oh, best just answer that.
0: Oh, get that answered quickly. And then it was Kate Thornton with £750,000, and you could be our next winner as long as you've entered. So do it now. 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
1: Coolio on Hits Radio. It's now 6:33. This is Wes here. And don't forget, from 7 o'clock tonight, you've got Kimberly Wyatt with 3 hours of throwbacks that you'll love just like that. That's from 7 p.m. tonight on Sunday, 5th of July. And what else is going on today? It's the Grand Prix at Silverstone. Enjoy if you're going to see that today. Quite a few people got in touch yesterday off to Silverstone. So be in touch as well if you are and let me know. Day 7 of Wimbledon today. Of course, England v Mexico as well at 1 a.m. Pubs are staying open till 5 o'clock tomorrow. Penalties, of course, could last till at least 4 o'clock in the morning. And some kids' schools, not all of them, but some, are saying that the kids who are staying up late tonight can come in at 10 a.m. tomorrow. So there we go. Okay, next, we're doing Wake the Nation with your voice notes on WhatsApp. If you're not yet sent one in, come on, quickly. 0333 2020 800 to Wake the Nation. Say good morning to everyone. Send it over. Here's Sienna Spyro, brand new.

0: brilliant, Sam Fender. People watching Hits Radio with Wes at 6:40 exactly. Good morning. Thanks a lot for listening. Thank you for being in touch as well on WhatsApp to help Wake the Nation. As we say good morning to everybody. Morning, Chris.
1: Morning, morning, morning.
0: Morning.
1: Morning, morning, morning.
0: Hello. Diane, good morning.
2: Good morning, Wes. I've just hope you and all the listeners are having a lovely day.
0: Oh, we're having a great time, aren't we, listeners? Richmond, why don't you wake the nation?
3: Wakey, wakey, everybody. Ooh, ooh, ooh, ooh. Bye-bye now.
0: I love it. That's meant to be a rooster.
3: Coo, coo, coo, coo.
0: Stuart, good morning from you.
4: Woo! Good morning, everyone.
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4: Have a lovely day, everyone. It's beautiful outside. Up nice and early, ready for work. Good luck, boys. Let's make it worthwhile, me not having any sleep. So let's bring it on home. Cause maybe. Have a lovely day.
0: Okay, thank you, Stuart. Camille, why don't you say good morning?
6: Hello, good morning, everybody. Have a good day.
0: Woo! Excellent. Now I think we've woke as a nation now, aren't we? We're all wide awake and ready for Sunday. Ray's coming up next, and Pink, good morning.
7: Hey, it's Hits Radio's Mike Doolan. All next week, we are submerging Gemma Atkinson under the sea. Isn't that right, Gemma?
8: It's all to celebrate the live-action reimagining of Disney's Moana.
7: I think what she said was, it's all to celebrate the live-action reimagining of Disney's Moana. 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

Pink and Walk Me Home with Wes. And next, let me get on the guy who last night completed his 12 nights at Wembley. If you went to see him, I'm so jealous. Apparently it was amazing. But last night, did you go last night? It's Harry Styles and American Girls on Hits Radio.

0: Nikki and Anna were there last night watching Harry Styles at Wembley. Said it was amazing, but now they've got to get up early to go and catch the train back home. Oh, gutted. No Sunday morning line for you. Coming up after seven, Olivia Dean and the brand new song by The Script.
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15: The top stories this hour. The England squad are being warned the physical challenge of playing in Mexico at the Azteca Stadium will be cruel. The World Cup last 16 tie goes ahead in the early hours of tomorrow morning despite weather warnings and talks about it moving forward. Former Canada head coach John Herdman says he was shocked to see what playing at that altitude did to his team.
16: Well, the physical data showed at half-time, players were just white. Like, I've never seen a group like it. We literally breathed for 2 minutes. We were just taking deep breaths.
15: Kickoff is at 1 o'clock tomorrow morning. Meanwhile, Independence Day celebrations across the US have been hampered by extreme weather in many states. The country's celebrating its 250th anniversary. More AI systems are going to be rolled out across the NHS in a bit to help patients get care faster in England. A new tool in the NHS app will tell people whether they'll need a GP, pharmacy, A&E, or are able to manage the symptoms at home. Staff at Manchester University NHS Foundation Trust are going to expand their use of AI note-taking. It's understood no decision's been made yet on whether Prince Harry's family will join him on a trip to the UK. His wife Meghan and their two children definitely won't be coming to London this week, though, in a row over security. Now, metal band Metallica have managed to get hundreds of fans in Manchester to donate blood. The group, who are currently on tour in the UK, have teamed up with NHS Blood and Transplant on the campaign, exchanging limited edition t-shirts and guitar picks for donations. Philip Carter Graham, who manages the Plymouth Grove Centre in Manchester, says it's been an overwhelming success.
17: We've had an amazing turnout. It's been brilliant. We've had a quiet couple of weeks leading up to this week, but the turnout on Friday, when we started the partnership, and yesterday was absolutely amazing.
15: And a cricket match in Newcastle's had to be called off after a bull wandered onto the pitch. The 800-kilogram animal escaped from a nearby farm yesterday and started charging at players. Thankfully, no one was injured.
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15: On and off showers throughout the day across Greater Manchester. Highs of 22 degrees Celsius. That's the latest. I'm Owen Ahrens.
0: And hello, good morning. It's Wes here on Sunday morning. Thank you for listening, and let's get the tunes back on right now with Olivia Dean.

Public, Counting Stars at Hit Radio. It's Wes here at 7:11 on Sunday morning. Happy Sunday, y'all. Good morning. It's the day of rest today. The day of the week designed for us to have a lovely long lie-in. And yet here we are. Also, with tonight's World Cup game, 1 a.m. in the morning, you'll have needed to have a lovely long lie-in and sleep in as long as possible today. And yet, here we are. So what are you up and doing today? What is going on? What's warranted this early get-up for you today? Maybe it's work, maybe it's something very exciting, maybe it's somebody else's idea. I want to know names and places, activities and all of that on WhatsApp. So be in touch and tell me what's going on right this second. WhatsApp 0333 2020 800. Get your phone, send over a WhatsApp to get involved on 0333 2020 800. Thank you. Whilst you're in touch, in November, you might be going to see these guys who are doing their arena tour, and their new song is called Man in the Arena. It's the script.

0: before you go, there's something I want you to have.
1: Oh, it's beautiful. But wait a minute, isn't this...
0: Yeah, yes it is.
1: But I thought the old lady dropped it into the ocean in the air.

0: 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Of course, you knew that.
1: Just magnificent.
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0: Just gone 20 past seven on Sunday. Good morning from me, Wes. Well done to Christina again, who won on Friday £750,000. And what will she do with that money?
3: Yeah. We've been refurbing this house for 5 years and we've just run out of money. Thought we couldn't move anytime soon because we've run out of money. Buy a new house.
4: Move, yeah.
0: Wow, it was meant to be. 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Hopefully, we hope it's you, for £750,000, and then you get paid that money straight away into your bank account, like Christina, who's got it in her bank right now. 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Do it now. While you do, Alex Warren, Passenger, his brand new song is coming up for you next. Stay around for that, and Zara Larsson with Midnight Sun soon.
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Hits Radio Throwback is on later on this morning with Fleur, Will and James from 10 till 11. A whole hour of tunes like that. 7.32 with Wes on Sunday, 5th of July. Good morning. Welcome along if you've just woken up today and turn me on. It's the day of the British Grand Prix today, 3 o'clock. Antonelli is in pole position for that. Wimbledon continues. It's day 7. Brazil play Norway in the World Cup at 9 o'clock tonight. And then, of course, England and Mexico at 1 a.m. tomorrow. Are you staying up late to watch it? Or are you having a... Well, you can't be having a lie-in, can you? Because how would you hear this? But you might be having a little granny nap in the afternoon ahead of staying up late. And have you got work tomorrow? Have you got school tomorrow? Oh. 1 a.m. for that. Let me know all of the above on WhatsApp so I know how you're going to watch it. And whilst you do, whilst you're in touch, let me stick on this from the guy who is ridiculously successful. He's had Ordinary Out, he's had Carry You Home, and the latest song was Fever Dream, and now Alex Warren is back with this tune. It's called Passenger.

0: Hit 20, the station that has got £750,000 again this week on Make Me a Winner. Good luck with winning it. I'd love to hear from you this morning and find out why you're up first thing and listening on WhatsApp. It's 0333 2020 800. Send me a little WhatsApp. Get involved. 0333 2020 800. Mick says, Wes, can we get a shout out for our brand new butcher's shop, Robinson Nichols King? This is Dave, Mick and Pete. We've been open for 3 or 4 days now and we're loving it. Good. Ben is up and out to fix a broken sewer first thing Sunday morning. Thank you, Benjamin. Quickly, Thomas is in his car right now. I'm going to do what this morning, Tom?
1: I'm going to wash up, mate. It's absolutely banging. It's a sturdy.
0: So you've got up first thing Sunday morning to go and get your car washed?
1: Yeah. Man, that's my chill. I go over and grab a couple of jam bones in the garage.
0: Okay.
1: And then that's me. Cup of coffee. Right. Sit in the car. Once you get nice and clean, I don't have to break my back down.
0: I guess not, and then you'll have a lovely clean car by 8 o'clock.
1: Well, yeah, for a bit, until the kids get in again.
0: Mess it all up. Thomas, have a great Sunday.
1: You too,
0: see
1: buddy.
0: You later.
1: Thanks,
0: get your
1: man.
0: Car washed. Bye.
1: Bye.
0: All the reasons why you're up this morning, be in touch on WhatsApp. Whilst you are newly wed, Taylor Swift is next.
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0: Wes for Sunday morning. Thank you for listening. Stay there after 8, Lewis Capaldi's latest song, and play to win that £750,000 on Make Me a Winner.
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0: The top stories this hour. The England squad are being warned the physical challenge of playing in Mexico at the Azteca Stadium will be cruel. The World Cup last 16 tie goes ahead in the early hours of tomorrow morning despite weather warnings and talks about moving it forward. Torrential rain and thunderstorms have already hit Mexico City and riot police are guarding the team's hotel. Dr. Rosa Quinones is a specialist in sports medicine and says the visitors won't have time to adapt.
17: I think they will suffer. The uptake of oxygen decreased about 10 or 15%. They cannot sprint more than usual, or maybe in the second half, they decrease their performance.
0: Hospitals across Manchester are going to be rolling out more AI as part of wider NHS plans. They're involved in a trial where staff will use it to take notes. Meanwhile, a new tool in the NHS app will tell people whether they need a GP, A&E, or are able to manage their symptoms at home. Now, as Magic Weekend continues, Andy Burnham's promising more support for Rugby League if he makes it to number 10.
8: We saw Sir Kevin get his rightful recognition, but how is it that that's the first? You know, where is Rugby League's recognition more broadly? Where's the investment in the grassroots facilities? We've got an amazing infrastructure in the Wigan Borough, but they do a lot of it themselves.
0: Over 80,000 fans are attending over the weekend. We'll round up later when Wigan Warriors face Saints. Hundreds of Metallica fans in Manchester have been encouraged to donate blood on the band's worldwide tour. NHS Blood and Transplant has launched a campaign with the metal group encouraging fans to donate in return for limited edition t-shirts and guitar picks. Recent heat waves have meant many reserves are running low. Katie's a nurse at a donation centre in Manchester.
18: Massive. We've not been this busy for the last few years. I can't even remember actually the last time we were this busy. It's gone crazy. It's worked. Whatever they're doing, it's worked.
0: And Harry Styles has wrapped up his 12-night sold-out run at Wembley. The former One Direction star's put in the most performances there by any artist in a single year.
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0: On and off showers throughout the day across Greater Manchester. Highs of 22 degrees Celsius. That's the latest. I'm Owen Ahrens.
19: Hiya, good morning. It's Wes here for Sunday morning, and let's get on Lewis Capaldi and Stay Love.

0: Teddy Swims, Lose Control. Happy Sunday, everybody. Welcome along to the show. If you've woken up and turned on, thank you for listening. It's Wes on Hit Radio. Good morning, Michael.
1: Good morning. Good morning. Well, hope you're feeling swell. Good morning. Good morning. You look like you need a coffee, so get up and get out of bed.
0: Yeah, go and get a coffee and also WhatsApp me 0333 2020 800 to tell me why you're up first thing Sunday. 0333 2020 800. Meanwhile, Anna, just tell us where you're off right now.
2: I'm going sheep shearing.
0: Of course you are. Sheep shearing. Is this an organised thing or are you actually a farmer?
2: I'm a farmer and that's what I do all summer is shear sheep.
0: Right, okay. Because they could make that into it. Hey, there's a Dragon's Den idea. Is turn that into one of those experience days. You know, hot air balloon, racing a car around a racetrack or sheep shearing.
2: Yeah. Would you pay for it?
0: Yeah, I'd do it.
2: Brilliant.
0: I'd give it a go. How many sheep have you got to shear?
2: I think there's about 90 for today.
0: 90? And how long does it take each one?
2: I can do one in a couple of minutes.
0: Can you? Or you're fast?
2: Fairly.
0: Fairly. And what do you do with the wool? Do you sell it afterwards or do you use it yourself?
2: Well, I actually make things out of it. I make rugs and needle-felted keyrings and stuff.
0: Wow. Okay. So as you're shearing the sheep, you're going, oh, this will make a lovely rug.
2: Yeah.
0: I love it. Have a great day today, then. Shearing sheep.
2: Yep.
0: See you later, Anna.
2: Bye.
0: Bye.

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1: Whoa! Just magnificent.
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3: Make me a winner.
0: Please let me help you win £750,000 and then we can split it and run away together. If you want to win £750,000, that again is what we are giving away this week on Make Me a Winner. Well done to Christina on Friday who won the money.
4: Are you for real? I can't believe it. Oh my God. I'm literally shaken.
0: Her own £750,000. And what was she about to do when the phone call came through?
4: I was about to go on a dog walk and then my phone rang. And I thought, oh, best just answer that.
0: Oof. Can you imagine going, oh, I'll leave that. 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Oh, no number. Oh, I'll leave that. Don't know who that is. Make sure you get your phone all ready on Friday. 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And whilst you play, Satisfy, Calvin Harris is getting played next.
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If you like this song, you will love the Hits Radio throwback tonight from 7 o'clock with Kimberly Wyatt. She's got 3 hours of throwbacks like this for you. 7 p.m. this evening, Notorious B.I.G. and Mace and Mo Money, Mo Problems. 8:32 with Wes. Good morning. Happy Sunday. 5th of July today, a lot going on. Day 7 of Wimbledon. The British Grand Prix is happening at Silverstone today. Antonelli is in pole position. Brazil and Norway playing at 9 o'clock tonight. And then at 1 a.m., are you staying up for England and Mexico? Pubs are open till 5 o'clock tomorrow, because, of course, if it goes through to penalties, that'll be 4 a.m. at least for a finish. Some children are being allowed to go in. I don't know about all schools, but some schools are saying 10 o'clock tomorrow is okay. And there is a basketball qualifier for the World Cup as well today, with Great Britain playing Iceland. So a lot going on today. And it's Samba's birthday. How old is Samba today? Go really young, it'll make you. Samba is, and you've got to say it out loud, because when I say his age, I'm not having you go, I was going to say that. Samba is 21 today. Well done if you said 21 for Samba. This we love, a big summer banger from Calvin Harris and Jazzy. It's Satisfy.

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1: Happy Sunday. Hope you're good today. Thank you for having me on. Fleur, Will and James await you at 9 a.m. Keep them on after 9 o'clock. And thank you for getting involved with this show this morning. Monica, how are you today?
2: I'm fine, yeah. I'm a little bit tired, but I'm all right, yeah.
1: Well, so you should be. It's first thing Sunday.
2: Yeah, it is. It is, yeah.
1: What are you doing up?
2: Well, I'm just preparing myself to go to bed soon, so...
1: What, are you going to bed?
2: Well, I finished at 6 a.m, so I did a night shift, didn't I?
1: Oh, right. Night shift. Okay, how long was your shift?
2: Night shift. 12 hours, I do.
1: Okay, are you working again tonight?
2: Yes, I am.
1: Well, you've got the perfect entertainment to make it go quickly, haven't you?
2: Oh, definitely, yeah. So we've got to have it on the big screen tonight in the office.
1: Wow. Oh, you've got a big screen.
2: From the managers. Well, we've got a TV. I work in transport, so we've got a TV up, so no excuses from the managers there. We're going to be... Yeah, watching the football.
1: Watching on a big screen, how perfect.
2: We usually play nice videos for the drivers, but this case is going to be different.
1: You play nice videos for the drivers, what do you mean?
2: Oh, like how to reverse in some sites where they attend.
1: Oh, like, well, training videos.
2: Training videos, mostly.
1: But not tonight.
2: Tonight.
1: No training for you tonight. We're watching
2: definitely
1: the game.
2: Yeah, definitely.
1: Okay, have a good sleep. And what do you reckon will be the score later?
2: 2 for England and 1 for Mexico.
1: Okay, we like that. We'll take that one. Thanks, Monica.
2: Thank you.
1: Good night. Sleep well.
2: Thank you, Ez. Bye. I love you. I love your show. Bye.
1: Thank you. Okay, before Fleur, Will and James coming up at 9 a.m, I'll stick on Alex Warren next.
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did you go on Hit Radio? Wes, on Sunday, if you've got a sweepstake at work for the football, we've got one. As you know, all the presenters have been entered into a sweepstake. I've been booted out. I had Senegal, who lost on the 1st of July, so they're out. Gemma, she had Croatia, they're out. Hattie had Austria, they've been eliminated. But still in the running, Mike Toulon, who's got Egypt. Sam Thompson has got Spain. And of course, Marvin Humes has got the one and only England. So he's well invested in the game tonight. If you've got a sweepstake at work and you're still in, well, good luck.

0: What about us with Wes on Hits Radio? Sonia on voice note. Good morning.
1: Good morning. I'm up early looking for a plumber to help fix my daughter's very, very leaky loo. Have a fabulous day, everyone. Bye.
0: I love that we know that. Good luck, Sonia. And good luck, England. Fleur, Will and James are next with Olivia Dean and One Direction. Have a great day.
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0: The top stories this hour. The England squad are being warned the physical challenge of playing in Mexico at the Azteca Stadium will be cruel. The World Cup last 16 tie goes ahead in the early hours of tomorrow morning despite weather warnings and talks about it moving forward. Former Canada head coach John Herdman says he was shocked to see what playing at that altitude did to his team.
15: Well, the physical data showed at halftime, players were just white. Like, I've never seen a group like it. We literally breathed for 2 minutes. We were just taking deep breaths.
0: Kickoff is at 1 o'clock tomorrow morning. Meanwhile, Independence Day celebrations across the US have been hampered by extreme weather in many states. The country's celebrating its 250th anniversary. More AI systems are going to be rolled out across the NHS in a bid to help patients get care faster in England. A new tool in the NHS app will tell people whether they'll need a GP, pharmacy, A&E, or are able to manage the symptoms at home. Staff at Manchester University NHS Foundation Trust are going to expand their use of AI note-taking. It's understood no decision's been made yet on whether Prince Harry's family will join him on a trip to the UK. His wife Meghan and their two children definitely won't be coming to London this week, though, in a row over security. Now, metal band Metallica have managed to get hundreds of fans in Manchester to donate blood. The group, who are currently on tour in the UK, have teamed up with NHS Blood and Transplant on the campaign, exchanging limited edition t-shirts and guitar picks for donations. Philip Carter-Graham, who manages the Plymouth Grove Centre in Manchester, says it's been an overwhelming success.
16: We've had an amazing turnout. It's been brilliant. We've had a quiet couple of weeks leading up to this week, but the turnout on Friday, when we started the partnership, and yesterday was absolutely amazing.
0: And a cricket match in Newcastle's had to be called off after a bull wandered onto the pitch. The 800-kilogram animal escaped from a nearby farm yesterday and started charging at players. Thankfully, no one was injured.
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0: On and off showers throughout the day across Greater Manchester. Highs of 22 degrees Celsius. That's the latest. I'm Owen Ahrens.
13: Let's go. Sunday morning. With the East,
17: Will and James. Good morning.
18: Morning.
3: Good morning.
17: Happy Sunday. I hope you're having a lovely weekend.
18: Yes, big show today. Unfortunately, I've heard that Dr. Football is going to be on the show, helping somebody with a World Cup dilemma. I'm not going to be here when he's here because I hate that.
3: Yeah, you and him, you've fallen out, haven't you? We kicked off Wimbledon this week on our show. We're going to dive into that soon.
17: Mm-hmm. And of course, we've still got a whole hour of back-to-back summer throwbacks at 10 a.m.

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0: Yes, One Direction, Steal My Girl. 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Good morning.
1: Morning.
0: Now, this week, we launched our very own Wimbledon competition. A tournament we are calling Wimbledum.
1: Yeah.
0: It's where we celebrate the dumbest things you've done.
1: I did something dumb on the way to work this morning. I got the lift down to the tube station, but I was on my phone, I wasn't paying attention, and I'd accidentally followed the exit sign and ended up back in the lift and it went all the way back up to the top.
2: No way.
1: And I was like, oh, for God's sake.
2: Wow.
1: You need to get off your phone when you're walking around, guys.
0: You do.
2: Yeah,
1: I'm talking to myself mostly.
2: Yeah. That is dumb. That is really, actually incredibly dumb, but you're not the only dumb James that we've had this week, because our first dumb story came from listener James, who came out with this. Absolute gold.
3: So I think I need to give you a bit of context first. I love an iced coffee, a pint thereof. Whenever I'm driving in the car, I always take a pint of iced coffee. And my wife, for years, has been nagging me about taking an open container of iced coffee in the car in case it spills.
1: Wait, so, a pint glass, no lid?
3: No, absolutely no lid. I don't want to be sucking from a straw. I just want an this open is, pint
2: this
3: glass.
2: This is already
3: of iced
2: quite
3: coffee.
2: Dumb.
3: So, well, okay. And then we finally buy a new car, a brand new car. We've never bought a brand new car before. And she said, just promise me one thing, you will never, ever take a pint of iced coffee in our brand new car. Day two of having our brand new car, I need to pop to the shops.
1: Oh, no.
3: So I make myself a pint of iced coffee. I walk down the driveway to the car. I've got pint of iced coffee in one hand, my wallet in the other hand, and I open the passenger door. My thought is I'm just going to chuck my wallet on the seat, but instead, instinctively, I just throw my entire pint glass of iced coffee in the car. Not just the liquid, I just throw the entire glass.
0: Oh, God.
3: And it flips around. It just basically destroys the entire interior of our brand new car.
0: Wow.
1: I'm crying.
0: Wow.
2: Oh, I wish I'd seen it. Just a bloke opens his car door and
0: chucks the coffee in the car.
3: Well, what struck me as quite funny was that if the neighbours were watching out their window, they would have just watched me open the car door and throw a pint of liquid in the car. So, in a blind panic, I basically just drove away immediately. And I was thinking of just leaving my wife and just disappearing and never contacting her again.
2: Wow.
0: I think I've ever heard a story as dumb as that.
1: It is so dumb. It's the dumbest.
0: So funny, isn't it? Amazing. All right, let's get on this big tune. Bebe Rexha and Faithless, New Religion on Hits Radio.

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2: This is just, it's just silly money, isn't it? 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Text the word win to 63103. 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On the way, it's the only football commentator you need in your life. James Marr's Match of the Gay is next.
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0: The 17 Going Under on Hits Radio. It's 100 days of summer. And of course, it's a big season right now for football.
1: That's right. Welcome to Match of the Gay. Time to spill the penalty. We've survived the auditions, boot camp, judges' houses, and a dramatic sing-off against Dr. Congo. And tonight, England are through to the live show.
2: Yes!
1: Mexico's lead singer is Raul Jimenez. Raul has so far scored 2 goals in the World Cup versus England's favourite sugar daddy, Harry Kane.
2: Oh, very
1: Harry is really spoiling us lately with 5 goals this season. Thank you, Daddy.
2: This World Cup, yeah.
1: But Raul and the Latinos have an advantage because Mexico haven't flopped a live show in their home stadium since 2013.
0: Ooh.
1: And the Azteca is over 7,000 feet above sea level, which means the air is thinner. Oh my God, our air is so thin. Skinny air legends. It could mean a bum note for England because basically every strike gets a little extra length. But girls, we know better than to trust a man when he says that. It's coming homo. Happy football.
2: Oh,
1: and may
2: boy.
1: The best woman win.
0: May the best woman win, friends. Do you know what? That's got me fired up for the game tonight.
1: Yeah, I'm ready.
2: Oh, boy.
0: I'm
2: yeah.
0: so excited.
2: We should watch it in the pub. We should watch it in like a nice cocktail bar.
1: Yes, yeah. Let's go to a gay yeah. pub.
0: Let's yeah. switch it up, guys. Let's switch it up. It's Miles Smith, Hold Me in the Dark on Hits Radio.

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1: Morning.
2: Good morning.
0: Now, this week, we wanted to hear about your petty revenge stories. So I admitted and confessed that anytime I get like an online form to fill in, or if I want to join some rogue Wi-Fi, if I'm out of the house and they ask for an address, I always put in my ex's address, because I remember his postcode. I remember everything.
2: It's perfect.
0: So I've signed him up to, I mean, God knows how many things.
1: It's giving identity theft, and I love it.
0: It just gives me a little bit of joy every now and then. I mean, I wouldn't recommend doing it, but it has been done by me. So we're going to hear your petty revenge stories after Calvin Harris and Ed Sheeran.
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0: Ed Sheeran, Azizam on Hits Radio. It's 100 days of summer, so we're playing you all the biggest hits and throwbacks all summer long. Now, we're talking about your petty revenge stories after I still use my ex-boyfriend's address to sign up to things. Yeah, God knows what he's been getting in his letterbox. Shani got in touch with her petty revenge.
1: I had 500 professional business cards made for a model agency, a male model agency. And me and my friend went into town and we had a big pitch, big spiel. We handed them out to the most handsome men we could find and I put my ex's mobile number on the back of every card.
0: Oh my God.
2: That's really good.
3: So funny. So your ex would have had loads of hot guys messaging in pictures.
1: Yes. And because the model agency wasn't based in the UK, it meant that the phone calls would have started from 2 o'clock in the morning till 5 o'clock in the morning.
2: Oh, wow.
0: Oh, you went into the detail there.
1: I went into the details.
2: That is such a great extra layer. Can I ask what he did to wrong you to inspire this behaviour?
1: Just dumped me.
2: Oh, how dare, come on!
3: How dare he? You didn't deserve that, Shani.
2: Exactly, Shani. You're amazing.
1: Absolute audacity of that.
0: The audacity.
2: Well, he's never made that mistake again.
1: Oh, no. He changed his phone number pretty quick, but, never mind.
0: Gosh, they do say the devil is in the details. She's a little devil, isn't she?
2: Yes, it's brilliant. It's so elaborate.
0: Yeah, it really is. She's doing too much, aren't they? It's a lot easier things you can do. Here's Sienna Sparrow, Die on This Hill on Hits Radio. God.

0: Happy Sunday. It's Hits Radio. You're listening to Fleur, Will and James. And next up, we've got a whole hour of back-to-back throwbacks.
1: That's right.
0: Oh, oh. Lil Mix, Touch.
2: Touch.
0: What a song.
3: Love it.
0: Oh, what? Groove Jet? What are you saying? Woo.
3: What is it if it's not love?
0: Oh, here she is. Zara Larsson, Lush Life.
3: Friend of the show. Good fun.
0: All of that's coming up next on The Throwback.
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1: The top stories this hour. The England squad are being warned the physical challenge of playing in Mexico at the Azteca Stadium will be cruel. The World Cup last 16 tie goes ahead in the early hours of tomorrow morning despite weather warnings and talks about moving it forward. Torrential rain and thunderstorms have already hit Mexico City and riot police are guarding the team's hotel. Dr. Rosa Quinones is a specialist in sports medicine and says the visitors won't have time to adapt.
2: I think they will suffer. The uptake of oxygen decreased about 10 or 15%. They cannot sprint more than usual, or maybe in the second half, they decrease their performance.
1: Hospitals across Manchester are going to be rolling out more AI as part of wider NHS plans. They're involved in a trial where staff will use it to take notes. Meanwhile, a new tool in the NHS app will tell people whether they need a GP, A&E, or are able to manage their symptoms at home. Now, as Magic Weekend continues, Andy Burnham's promising more support for Rugby League if he makes it to number 10.
17: We saw Sir Kevin get his rightful recognition, but how is it that that's the first? You know, where is Rugby League's recognition more broadly? Where's the investment in the grassroots facilities? We've got an amazing infrastructure in the Wigan Borough, but they do a lot of it themselves.
1: Over 80,000 fans are attending over the weekend. We'll round up later when Wigan Warriors face Saints. Hundreds of Metallica fans in Manchester have been encouraged to donate blood on the band's worldwide tour. NHS Blood and Transplant has launched a campaign with the metal group encouraging fans to donate in return for limited edition t-shirts and guitar picks. Recent heat waves have meant many reserves are running low. Katie's a nurse at a donation centre in Manchester.
18: Massive. We've not been this busy for the last few years. I can't even remember actually the last time we were this busy. It's gone crazy. It's worked. Whatever they're doing, it's worked.
1: And Harry Styles has wrapped up his 12-night sold-out run at Wembley. The former One Direction star's put in the most performances there by any artist in a single year.
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1: On and off showers throughout the day across Greater Manchester. Highs of 22 degrees Celsius. That's the latest. I'm Owen Ahrens.
0: It's Sunday morning on Hits Radio. It's Fleur, Will and James. Who's ready for a whole hour of throwbacks?

this song. Yes, Justin Timberlake, Rock Your Body on Hits Radio. It's our 100 days of summer, so we're playing all the best summer throwbacks for you. And right now, we've got a whole hour of them back to back. Still to come, we've got Calvin Harris, Pink and Spiller. But right now, it's Lady Gaga and Beyonce, Telephone. We're still waiting for part two, man. What's going on, ladies? Give us what we want.

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Yes, what a tune. Joel Corry and Hayley May, Sorry, on Hits Radio. I love the throwback because we get to party to tunes like that all summer long. Still to come, we've got Zara Larsson and a tune from Artful Dodger. Oh, but right now, what a banger. It's J-Lo on Hits Radio.

0: Arsene Lush Life. Big up to you as well if you know the routine and you were doing it with full force just then. Still to come on the throwback. Oh, what a tune. Awful Dodger and Craig David, Rewind. Oh. And Years and Years, King. That's all coming up next on the throwback.
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better. Rewind. When the crowd say ball, ball, ball. 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

Love that song. Coldplay, Clocks on Hits Radio's 100 Days of Summer. I don't know about you, but that song is perfect in the sunshine. Before that, we had Usher and Will.i.am, OMG. We're pulling out all the stops. Big up to you if you're planning an all-nighter and you're staying up all night to watch England v Mexico. We're taking it to the pub, and I don't know how we're going to make it to our show on Monday morning, but pray for us. Let's get on this tune. It's Years and Years, King on Hits Radio.

0: Don't worry, we've got loads more throwback playlists over on the Rayo app. And our very own pussycat doll, Kimberly Wyatt, is here with 3 hours of throwbacks for tonight from 7 p.m. On the way, after 11, we continue our Wimbledon Championships. Stay there.
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4: The top stories this hour. England boss Thomas Tuchel's insisting his men are coping with the pressure ahead of their last 16 tie against Mexico. Riot police are surrounding the hotel whilst the players are preparing to battle potential storms and high altitude, with the Azteca Stadium 7,000 feet above sea level.
5: I felt, for example, a slight headache and in the hotel room through the day, didn't sleep as well as the days before, but nothing that you cannot adapt. I think the players felt it in the first minutes of the training session, and the longer it went, they could cope with it better.
4: Kickoff is at 1 a.m. tomorrow. Reform UK are calling on the government to pause aid and visas to Pakistan to pressure them to allow the deportation of a released Rochdale grooming gang leader. Shabir Ahmed was released early this week after serving 14 years behind bars, but he can't be deported to the country because he's been here for more than 50 years. The Home Office says he's been tagged and has strict conditions. More AI systems are going to be rolled out across the NHS in a bid to help patients get care faster in England. A new tool in the NHS app will tell people whether they need a GP, pharmacy, A&E, or are able to manage the symptoms at home. Staff at hospitals in Manchester are also going to expand their use of AI note-taking. Andy Burnham's promised more support for rugby league if he gets into number 10. He's calling for more support for grassroots clubs as Magic Weekend continues today. It'll all round off with a clash between Wigan Warriors and Saints later. And metal band Metallica's managed to get hundreds of fans in Manchester to donate blood. The group, who are currently on tour in the UK, have teamed up with NHS Blood and Transplant on the campaign, exchanging limited edition t-shirts and guitar picks for donations. Philip Carter-Graham, who manages the Plymouth Grove Centre in Manchester, says it's been an overwhelming success.
6: We've had an amazing turnout. It's been brilliant. We've had a quiet couple of weeks leading up to this week, but the turnout on Friday, when we started the partnership, and yesterday was absolutely amazing.
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4: On and off showers throughout the day across Greater Manchester. Highs of 22 degrees Celsius. That's the latest. I'm Owen Ahrens.
1: Let's go. Sunday morning.
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9: Good morning.
8: It's Sunday. Hope you're having a lovely weekend. One more hour with us.
9: Oh, that's sad. 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It's going to be a good hour. We'll make sure of that, because in the next 20, we're going to tell you how you can win £750,000.
10: And before 12, Dr. Football is back. 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What could possibly
9: he's an idiot.
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0: Sheeran, Bad Habits on Hits Radio. It's our 100 days of summer. We've got the biggest hits and throwbacks for you all summer long. Now, Wimbledon is in full swing. But forget about that. Here on Hits Radio, we've got something better. Wimbledum, the competition where we celebrate your dumb stories. It's Dumbest Stays On. And at the end, our dumbest storyteller will receive some of the finest silverware. Mm. Mm-hmm. During the week, we had listener Stacey on. She took to centre court with her story.
1: Well, I was going round my family's graves. I was putting flowers down, cleaning them up. And they'd had a new vase on there that I didn't know about. I thought it was just a flower pot or something. But unfortunately, some vandals had broke it. Oh. So I phoned up my nan and I said, the new flower pot's broken. What would you like me to do? Do you want me to throw it in the bin, bring it home to be glued? And my nan just goes, oh, don't worry about it, love. Just throw it in the bin. I'm like, if you're sure, okay, I will. So I put it in the bin, didn't think anything of it. I got home later that night and my auntie called me. Well, she messaged me and she went, Stace, what did you do with my dad? I was like, what do you mean, what did I do with your dad? And she went, well, his ashes were in there. What did you do with him? I was like, ashes? I didn't see no ashes. And she went, yeah, my dad was in there. I was like, well, he's in the bin now.
0: I'm sorry. Oh, my God!
2: Did you get him out of the bin? Where is he now?
1: Well, I didn't get rubber gloves. I ran back. I tried to search the bin, but unfortunately, the local council actually did their job for once and emptied the bin.
0: No!
1: So he's now on his travels elsewhere.
2: He's on his travels elsewhere. He's gone to a better place.
3: I hope he's in the recycling.
0: Looking back now, Stacey, do you think that vase looked like an urn?
1: I took pictures and looked back, and it was pretty obvious he was there.
3: What was his name?
1: His name was Barry.
0: Big Barry. Up Barry, man.
3: Barry in the bin.
0: Baz.
3: Barry in the bin, mate.
4: Did they forgive you? I'm just interested.
1: Yeah. I got invited to a birthday party this year, so I'm guessing all forgiven.
3: Wow. I mean, technically, your nan did tell you to do it, so.
0: To be fair.
1: I think I'm on a watch list or something, though, because my other nan did pass away and I've not been offered any of her ashes.
0: Mm, yeah, it's for the best.
2: You can't be trusted. You can't be trusted.
0: For the best.
1: No.
0: The recycle of life. These stories are getting dumber and dumber, aren't they?
2: Yeah.
0: I mean, I don't know what the dumbest one's going to be, but I'm sure it's out there. Mm. So make sure you're listening tomorrow morning for more Wimbledum. Here's Ray, Where's My Husband on Hits Radio.

0: I love that song. 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
1: Just magnificent.
2: 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Make me a
0: winner. Okay, we have got a fresh chance for you to bring home a game-changing £750,000. Imagine that in your bank account. Your whole life will change. But you might just start with changing the summer, upgrading your summer, and booking the holiday of a lifetime.
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0: This is just, it's just silly money, isn't it, quite frankly? 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Next, we need to address the elephant in the room. England play tonight at 1am. What do we do?
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0: Oh, yeah, I was shaking my hips right there to Shakira, Whenever, Wherever, on Hits Radio, perfect for our 100 days of summer. Now, we haven't really got into this, but we need to talk about it right now. England are playing Mexico tonight at 1 a.m.
1: Pop.
2: You've changed your tune.
0: Weren't saying that through the week,
1: I don't mean it. I'm dreading tonight.
2: Oh,
0: it's going to be a lot. So our plans are to go to a pub tonight, watch the game, and then just stay up all night and come on to do the Monday show at 6 a.m. What are we going to do? How are we going to feel, guys? The thing is, I think if England win, obviously it's going to be the best show ever because we'll be on a high.
2: We'll be on absolute cloud nine.
0: If England lose, what are we going to do?
2: Just be miserable. I think that's fine.
3: It's going to be the saddest pint of our life.
2: Yeah. we're going to have to just keep pinting.
3: If we lose, should we just all cuddle?
2: Yeah. We could actually take, because there are meeting rooms that we could kip down in for a bit.
0: Yeah.
2: So we could all bring pillows in.
0: Yeah, man.
2: And then after the game, because basically the real decision is, do we stay in the pub until it closes at 5, or do we come back to here, get ready for the show, rest our eyes for a minute?
1: I think we're going straight through, mate.
0: I do love the idea of a communal nap, but we've got to commit to the cause.
2: We could push the big sofas together in the outside there.
0: It would be cute, but no.
1: Sorry, Will. We're having shots at 5 a.m.
2: So fast.
0: Let's get this on. It's Sienna Spiro, Material Lover.
2: We could have a cuddle puddle.
0: Aww, how nice.

0: Oh, what a throwback. The Saturdays and Flo Rida on Hits Radio. Now, we're talking about England playing tonight against Mexico at 1 a.m. It's a tough game to try and watch. But tonight's match is even more difficult for one particular couple. Dr. Football is heading into the studio soon to help fix their dilemma.
1: He smells funny as well. I really don't like him.
0: Yeah, he's a little weird.
1: Yeah.
0: If you haven't been introduced to him, stay right there.
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1: Morning.
0: It's our 100 days of summer. England play Mexico tonight at 1 a.m. And the dilemma that's dividing the nation is whether or not to stay up and watch it. Okay? We've all got work on a Monday morning. Yeah. But that's not the only dilemma for the man we have on the line right now. So he's booked an appointment with Dr. Football. Must have been desperate. The man who attempts to help people with football fever.
1: Well, World Cup fever, I think he specialises in.
0: Oh, yeah, sorry. World Cup fever, yeah, that's his specialty. Yeah, yeah. Let's find out what that dilemma is. Good morning, Connor.
2: Good morning. Hi. How are you?
3: Hi, yeah, good, thank you. Sorry about the waiting times. You know how it is. Mm. So you've booked him for an appointment with Dr. Football.
1: Yeah, we need to go and get him.
3: Oh, yeah.
1: Shall I go? I'm just going to go and get him.
4: Okay, Will.
1: Nice to meet you, Connor.
4: See yeah,
1: you
4: all right, see you in a bit, Will.
3: See you.
4: Will's just off to get Dr. Football.
3: Dr. Football. Oh, here he is.
5: No way.
4: Here he comes.
5: Hello. Hi, James.
4: Hello.
5: Where's that other little twerp?
4: Yeah. Hello, Dr. Football.
5: He's left, has he?
4: Connor, what seems to be the problem today? Do you want to speak to Dr. Football?
5: Yes, let Dr. Football know what seems to be the bother with your World Cup-related issue.
2: So, I'm an Englishman, born and bred, and my lovely, beautiful wife is Mexican.
5: Oh.
2: So, got the game later tonight.
5: Yes, okay. Now, I have seen something like this before, and it is very... very serious. This is a serious case. Now, okay, now, everybody knows that the symptoms of World Cup fever include, but are not limited to, overactive salivary glands, quite the upset stomach, and, of course, a very, very sweaty brow. So, listen, the only thing that you can do tonight during this game is to make the spiciest salsa known to man, okay? We're fighting fire with fire. You need to be shoveling this spicy salsa into your face.
4: Terrible advice.
2: I think I'm going to miss the game if I do that.
5: Listen, I want drooling. I want a sweaty brow, okay? I want all of that going on during the game. And then, if England win, your Mexican wife can just laugh at you and she'll be happy. And if Mexico win, you won't even notice because of all sweating eyes and drool pouring all out your mouth.
4: Good advice.
5: And then either way, I'll come round to mop your brow and I'll bring some guac.
3: Connor, is this advice helpful at all?
2: I don't particularly think so.
4: Do you have anything else you can prescribe to Connor?
5: Usually it's just beer and pies.
4: Beer and pies. Yeah. Well, maybe give that a go, Connor.
5: Okay, Connor, well, if you don't think you can handle that proper treatment, then just that, yeah, beer and pies, you'll be fine. Okay, look, I've got to go. Duty calls. See you in a bit.
4: Zero beers, of course. I think Dr. Football prefers.
0: Yeah, 0%, of course, Connor. Sorry about him. I don't know how he's still practicing. He's been around for a while as well. I don't know
2: who gave him his doctor's license.
4: Yeah, I don't know where he studied. We'll find out.
0: Yeah,
4: Well, I hope that helped, Connor.
2: See you later. Bye.
0: What is up with this doctor? What?
1: He's just gone.
0: He's gone.
1: Yeah.
4: He's very problematic.
1: He's absolutely stormed out. Why does he always wear the latex gloves?
0: Yeah, yeah. I don't know what that's about.
4: No.
1: He doesn't need that.
0: And actually, I don't think he helped at all.
1: Well, I didn't hear what he said, but I imagine it was pretty stupid.
0: Let's get on this tune. Harry Styles, American Girls on Hits Radio.

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1: We've had a lovely time. We have.
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0: If you are also going to stay up, though, and do a straight through crew, then please support us. Get on the phone.
1: Yeah, please.
0: We can help each other.
2: That's
0: yeah.
2: right.
0: Yeah. yeah.
1: And of course, next week we're carrying on our Wimbledon Championships. Who has the dumbest story? It could be one of us. Tomorrow morning. Enjoy the rest of your weekend. Bye.
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12: The top stories this hour. The England squad are being warned the physical challenge of playing Mexico in the Azteca Stadium will be cruel. The World Cup last 16 tie goes ahead in the early hours of tomorrow morning, despite weather warnings and talks about it moving forward. Torrential rain and thunderstorms have already hit Mexico City. The sports medicine specialist, Dr. Rosa Quinones.
20: I think they will suffer. The uptake of oxygen decreased about 10 or 15%. They cannot sprint more than usual, or maybe in the second half, they decrease their performance.
12: Reform UK are calling on the government to stop sending aid to Pakistan until they allow the deportation of a Rochdale grooming gang leader. Shabir Ahmed was released this week after 14 years in prison but can't be sent to the country because he's been here for more than 50 years. Health Secretary James Murray says the government's committed to finding a solution.
21: Well, I want this man out of the country. We all do. I know that the Home Secretary and the Foreign Secretary were working on this, looking at all options to get him out of the country, because it just feels wrong.
12: Now, as Magic Weekend continues, Andy Burnham's promising more support for Rugby League if he makes it to number 10.
22: Where is Rugby League's recognition more broadly? Where's the investment in the grassroots facilities? We've got an amazing infrastructure in the Wigan Borough, but they do a lot of it themselves.
12: Over 80,000 fans are attending over the weekend. It'll round up later when Wigan Warriors face Saints. Hospitals across Manchester are going to be rolling out more AI as part of wider NHS plans. They're involved in a trial where staff use it to take notes. Meanwhile, a new tool in the NHS app is going to tell people whether they need to go to a GP, pharmacy, A&E, or are able to manage the symptoms at home. And Cheshire's Harry Styles has wrapped up his 12-night sold-out run at Wembley Stadium. The former One Direction star has put in the most performances there by any artist in a single year.
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12: On and off showers throughout the day across Greater Manchester. Highs of 22 degrees Celsius. That's the latest. I'm Owen Ahrens.
24: Hey, how you doing? It's Sunday afternoon with me, Scott Clark. And shall we get underway with the newlyweds?

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0: All right, how you doing? Happy Sunday, it's Scott Clark with you. Back on at the weekend. This time last Sunday, I couldn't talk. But don't worry, normal service has resumed. I got my voice back, much to my wife's dismay. How are you today? It's a big Sunday, isn't it? Loads going on today in the sporting world. Wimbledon continues, the Grand Prix at Silverstone. And of course, one big thing happening at 1 a.m. in the morning. How are you prepping for it today? I need to know, please. Can you come and check in with me on 0333 20 20 800? I'm very determined to watch the game. I'm not sure if it's a strategic nap later on this afternoon, or do we just plough on through for England-Mexico at 1 a.m. However you're planning for it today, do give me a shout. 0333 20 20

0: It's Sunday afternoon with Scott Clark, Nelly, Kelly Rowland's Dilemma. You got Hits Radio on at the weekend. It's Scott Clark here, loving hearing your itineraries for today ahead of England's 1 a.m. kickoff in the morning. We're going to talk more about this in a sec.
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0: And hey, how about your bank account kicking off on Friday with £750,000? We've got a brand new draw and a new shot at scoring 750k. If you listen to us like every day hearing us talking about this competition, like, oh, that'd be nice, but it'll never be me. I don't stand a chance. No, you do. You need to get in the draw and you could be getting that phone call from us on Friday that's worth 750k. Can I just add, by the way, tax free. Yep. What a pull. All of this money that we pay into your bank account will be yours. Okay? So text the word win. 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It'll cost you £250 plus your standard network rate. 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That'll be charged at your standard rate. You've got to be over 18 to play. 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That's it. 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Yes, please. All right, Jax Jones on in a bit. My latest fave from Alex Warren, and I've got Olivia Dean as well, Man I Need, here in the next 10.
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0: afternoon in Manny. You got Hits Radio on. Playing Jack Jones and Ella Henderson. It is Scott Clark with you. And we are doing the World Cup Survival Guide this afternoon. Who across the nation today is doing it, going all the way through until 1 a.m. Well, it's going to be later, isn't it? It's England take on Mexico. 1 a.m. later tonight.
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0: Going to be hearing from you in a bit. I'm going to play you the K-pop Demon Hunters as well after this. Brand new stuff from Alex Warren from his new album, which is coming out in a few weeks' time. I love this. It's called Passenger.

0: K-pop Demon Hunters, Golden. It's Sunday afternoon with me, Scott Clark, here on Hits Radio.
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2: What a hit!
0: Yeah, not just any old Sunday today, though, is it? As a nation collectively, we're all prepping, aren't we, for England-Mexico at 1 o'clock in the morning. So many of you are getting involved this afternoon on the show. My WhatsApp is 0333 2020 800. Hey to Max saying, all right, Scott, I'm loving the show this afternoon, and I am going to be watching the game. Love that. Derek has just WhatsApped me in Liverpool, who is gutted because he's delivering milk around Crosby in his electric milk float early hours, and it doesn't have a radio. Oh, Derek, panic stations. Just get Ray on to keep Hits Radio on. We'll keep you up to date, all right? Calvin as well, not quite sure whether he's ready for the 1 a.m. commitment yet. And I've got Stuart on with me this afternoon as well. Stuart, what's your itinerary for your World Cup survival guide?
3: I'm going all the way. I've got two girls at dance, so I'll pick them up about a tree. We'll have some dinner. Just watch some TV, wait for the game. Game comes on. Boom.
0: What you got for Monday?
3: Hopefully I'll get a couple of hours sleep. Yeah. But just before, get up at 6, do the school run, and I've got two sports days to do in the morning.
0: Oh, Stuart, mate, you're going to be knackered tomorrow.
3: And yes, I will be doing the parent race. Over on both of them.
0: Come on, Stuart, you're my inspiration, mate.
3: Are we going to win?
0: Yeah, of course we are. It's coming home, mate, isn't it?
3: Absolutely.
0: Nice one, Stuart. Have a great one.
3: Take care, pal. Take care.
0: 0333 2020 800 if you want to get involved this afternoon on my World Cup survival guide. Katy Perry soon and Bruno Mars in a bit as well.
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hot and cold. Hits Radio is on at the weekend. It's Sunday afternoons with Scott Clark. Cheers for being with me today. We are the home of Hits Radio Breakfast with Flair, East, Will and James. They're going to be back with you live tomorrow morning from 6 a.m. And they are coming straight from the pub. They are pulling an all-nighter for England, Mexico. Anything could happen depending on how England do in the game. So make sure you're here bright and early in the morning. You're going to be staying up anyway, aren't you? Flair, East, Will and James back in the morning right here from 6. It is going to be carnage, dare I say it. Right now with me, here's Sonny Federa. This is Think About Us on Hits Radio.

0: Louis Capaldi on Hits Radio. That is Forget Me. It's Scott Clark with you here for Sunday afternoon. Hey, loads of footy chat this afternoon, obviously, as we're doing my World Cup survival guide on the show. And, well, Jude Bellingham, he's announced something this week after the World Cup that he'd like to put his name in the ring for. We're going to talk about this after 1 o'clock. Plus, I've got you a throwback from Anne-Marie after news in just a tick. Hits
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11: The top stories this hour. England boss Thomas Tuchel's insisting his men are coping with the pressure ahead of their last 16 tie against Mexico. Riot police are surrounding the hotel whilst the players are preparing to battle potential storms and high altitude, with the Azteca Stadium 7,000 feet above sea level.
12: I felt, for example, a slight headache and in the hotel room through the day, didn't sleep as well as the days before, but nothing that you cannot adapt. I think the players felt it in the first minutes of the training session, and the longer it went, they could cope with it better.
11: Kickoff is at 1 a.m. tomorrow. Reform UK are calling on the government to pause aid and visas to Pakistan to pressure them to allow the deportation of a released Rochdale grooming gang leader. Shabir Ahmed was released earlier this week after serving 14 years behind bars, but he can't be deported to the country because he's been here for more than 50 years. The Home Office says he's been tagged and has strict conditions. More AI systems are going to be rolled out across the NHS in a bit to help patients get care faster in England. A new tool in the NHS app will tell people whether they need a GP, pharmacy, A&E, or are able to manage the symptoms at home. Staff at hospitals in Manchester are also going to expand their use of AI note-taking. Andy Burnham's promised more support for rugby league if he gets into number 10. He's calling for more support for grassroots clubs as Magic Weekend continues today. It'll all round off with a clash between Wigan Warriors and Saints later. And metal band Metallica's managed to get hundreds of fans in Manchester to donate blood. The group, who are currently on tour in the UK, have teamed up with NHS Blood and Transplant on the campaign, exchanging limited edition t-shirts and guitar picks for donations. Philip Carter Graham, who manages the Plymouth Grove Centre in Manchester, says it's been an overwhelming success.
14: We've had an amazing turnout. 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
11: On and off showers throughout the day across Greater Manchester. Highs of 22 degrees Celsius. That's the latest. I'm Owen Ahrens.
0: It's the weekend. It's Scott on Hits Radio getting you through Sunday afternoon. Thanks for hanging out. Let's do BB Rexha now.

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0: And it's Sunday afternoons for me. It's Scott Clark. Thanks for hanging out on the best day of the week for me. I'm saying that for a Sunday. It is, isn't it? It's not, nothing much better than a Sunday. Maybe a Friday. All right? Maybe a Friday afternoon. Anyway, loads going on today, isn't it? World Cup fever sweeping the nation. Still going with our survival guide this afternoon. Love to know how you're going to be getting through it today. Obviously, Grand Prix, 3 o'clock at Silverstone in the F1. Wimbledon continues today. So much going on. But I want to hear from you. I haven't done this for ages. My No Fun Sunday Club is on. What are you doing today? Are you grafting? Are you at work? Are you out and about doing chores that you really don't want to be doing because it's a Sunday? It's meant to be the day of rest. Whatever's going on, lines are now open for you to join my No Fun Sunday Club. 0333 20 20 800. Maybe you're doing something in the garden. Maybe you're painting fences, which is awful. That's a boring job, isn't it? Painting fences. Whatever it is, and you want to be in my No Fun Sunday Club, WhatsApp me now. 0333 20 20 800, and let's get you in this exclusive club this afternoon. It's Calvin Harris now, and Jazzy Satisfy is playing at the weekend on Hits Radio.

0: Mark, hi. Thanks for spending the weekend with me. Maroon 5 shows this weekend at Hyde Park have looked absolutely incredible if you've managed to get there. And the No Fun Sunday Club is on. We're going to do that in just a bit.
1: Just magnificent. Hits Radio. Make
0: me a winner. But how are you doing? Are you prepped? Are you ready for tonight? Are you having a strategic nap before England's next game? Or are you just going all the way through? Well, how about your bank account kicking off on Friday? It'd be worth it even if England lose tonight, which obviously isn't happening because it's coming home. But at least you could have the thought that you could be winning £750,000 here on Friday. 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Good luck to you. All right, on the way in the next 10, Armin van Helden, I've got Zara Larsson, and we're opening the doors to the No Fun Sunday Club next.
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0: Scott here on Hits Radio Sunday afternoon with Scott. It's just gone 1:30. The No Fun Sunday Club is on right now. If you want to be part of it, we can do a big old load of mentions, all right, in just a second. 0333 2020 800. That's 0333 2020 800. Whatever you're doing today, it's a little bit boring, a little bit dull. Maybe you're grafting right now, and Hits Radio is on. WhatsApp me, and I'm going to get you into our very exclusive club next.
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0: Right now, Miles Smith returning, and his debut album came out last week. It is incredible. This From It is called Hold Me in the Dark.

0: Morning, Manny. You got Hits Radio on with Harry Styles, and as it was, it is Scott Clark with you. He's just wrapped up, hasn't he, them 12 nights at Wembley Stadium, which has been phenomenal, to be honest with you. I'm going to say, I don't know how he's had the stamina to do so, to be honest. Hopefully you're good today, having a great weekend. Hey, here on a Sunday afternoon, I love getting to do my No Fun Sunday Club with you, all right? This is for you if you're grafting today, you're doing something, you're like, I really shouldn't be doing this. This is our exclusive little club that you can get involved with, all right? 0333 2020 800. Hi to Luke, you're in the No Fun Sunday Club. Got a 4-hour car journey currently. Oh, mate, come on, hold on in there. Hi to Max, whose Xbox has broken and had planned a whole day of gaming. This is brilliant. And Jess as well, who's at work right now. Greg's in Manchester, Piccadilly, till 4 o'clock. Scott, could you give me a mention? No Fun Sunday. Oh, these are brilliant. Who else have we got here as well? I've got this voice note that's come through from Kim.
1: Hey, it's Kim and Sam on our way home to sunny Leeds from the East Coast. We've got about another hour to do. No Fun Sunday.
0: Oh, bye. Guys, hold on in there. 0333 2020 800 if you want to come on this afternoon, and I'll get you Ed Sheeran after Alex Warren, Ordinary next.
2: Hey, it's Hits Radio's Mike Tulin. All next week, we are submerging Gemma Atkinson under the sea. Isn't that right, Gemma?
3: It's all to celebrate the live-action reimagining of Disney's Moana.
2: I think what she said was, it's all to celebrate the live-action reimagining of Disney's Moana. And if you can guess what she's describing underwater, you could win a family glamping trip with activities. Yes, she said, Disney's Moana, only in cinemas, Friday, July the 10th.
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Ed Sheeran and Sapphire. Sunday afternoon with me, it's Scott Clark. Thanks for being with me today. I'm on all the way through until 4 o'clock on our World Cup survival day. Keep these coming on the WhatsApp, please. How are you prepping today for the 1 o'clock kickoff, early hours tomorrow morning? Well, I'll tell you who is prepping for it. Fleur East, Will and James, who are back here on Hits Radio Breakfast in the morning. They're going to be live from 6 a.m. and they are coming straight from the pub. They're going to be pulling an all-nighter for England, Mexico, and anything can happen depending on how England do in the game. So make sure you are here tomorrow morning on your commutes to work, or maybe having a later start tomorrow. Maybe you're letting the kids go to school a little bit later tomorrow. Fleur East, Will and James are here when you wake up from 6. Oh, what a day it is. So much excitement across the nation. Here's Ella Langley now, the brilliant Choosing Texas on Hits. Just when

0: Kids Hits Radio. With Flo Rida and Sia, that is Wild One. Sunday afternoon with me, it is Scott Clark, and we are continuing our World Cup survival squad this afternoon. What are your plans today? Are you getting in a cheeky nap? Are you ploughing through? Are you taking the kids to school a little bit later tomorrow? What's going on? WhatsApp me, 0333 2020 800. Let's get you on after 1 o'clock, okay? For the World Cup Survival Squad, plus tunes coming your way from Linus Capaldi, Roseanne Bruno Mars, and the newlywed Miss Swift on the way.
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8: The top stories this hour. England boss Thomas Tuchel admits his players are facing obstacles ahead of their last 16 match with Mexico early tomorrow. Captain Harry Kane says he's hoping to reward fans with an all-nighter if they get to the quarterfinals, but they'll have to battle storms and altitude. Kickoff is at 1 a.m. UK time after FIFA backed down on changing it. England midfielder Jordan Henderson says that shouldn't matter.
14: Very adaptable, really, and just get on with things. Doesn't really bother us. We just come here to do our job, and that's to be the best version of ourselves, to be together, to compete, to give everything for each other and the nation back home.
8: Reform UK's Treasury spokesperson says no rules have been broken following allegations Nigel Farage failed to declare receiving benefits from a convicted criminal. A newspaper reports George Cottrell gave support for security and social media staff. Reform's Robert Jenrick says it was before Mr. Farage was elected to Parliament. The NHS is bringing in more AI to help patients get care faster in England. A new tool in the NHS app will tell people whether they need a GP, pharmacy, A&E or self-care advice, and it will help doctors and nurses with notes. Ahmed Mahdi runs the emergency department at St George's Hospital in London.
15: That small amount of time saved makes a huge impact on the ability to see more patients, but most importantly as well, the doctors find it a lot more satisfying in terms of the cognitive offload and freeing up that space for their decision making and spending more time with patients.
8: It's a huge day of action at Wimbledon with 24-time Grand Slam champion Novak Djokovic opening up play on centre court against Roman Safulin. There's also a showdown between two of the biggest names in the women's game as top seed Aryna Sabalenka takes on Naomi Osaka. And more details are starting to emerge of what went on at Taylor Swift's wedding day. Stevie Nicks performed as she tied the knot with Travis Kelce in New York.
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8: Cloudy across Scotland, Northern Ireland and parts of Northern England with rain at times. Elsewhere, plenty of hazy sunshine. That's the latest. I'm Dan Davis.
0: Just gone 2 o'clock. You've got Sunday Afternoons up with me. It's Scott Clark. All right, getting to hang out with you. The best day of the week.

0: Roseanne Bruno Mars. That is Aperture. It's Hits Radio.
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0: Yeah, it's Sunday afternoon with Scott Clark. Loads going on today. And away from the football, because it feels like I'm getting into my lad era, that's all I'm banging on about is the footy. There's been one thing and one thing only that's been breaking the internet this weekend. It was happening late Friday night into Saturday morning. The wedding of the year. And I've been really gripped by this. Did you know that someone had set up like a live stream happening on the streets of New York when Taylor Swift got married at the weekend, early hours on Saturday morning, which is absolutely wonderful, it's stunning, it's gorgeous, it's lovely. But I need to delve into the guest list here. This is potentially the most incredible celeb guest list for a wedding ever. Benson Boone was there, Hugh Grant was there, Bradley Cooper was also spotted. Obviously Taylor's best friend, Selena Gomez, she was there. Don't worry, the list, it keeps going. Paul McCartney apparently performed. Stevie Nicks, Ed Sheeran and his wife. Literally, this list keeps on going. Gracie Abrams, Dakota Johnson, Jennifer Lawrence, Andrew Scott, they were all there. Apparently John Bon Jovi was there and the band Bon Jovi performed. I know, I can't quite keep up. Look, listen, it looked amazing. It looked great. Congrats, Taylor, the happy bride. Here's Opaline now on Hits.

0: sounding great as we continue Hits Radio's 100 Days of Summer. It's Sunday afternoons with Scott Clark. How are you today? Prepping for the kickoff at 1 a.m. in the early hours. We're still getting you through of our World Cup survival squad. If you want to be part of it, drop me a WhatsApp, okay? What are your plans for today? Strategic little nap, or are you just powering yourself through?
1: Just magnificent.
2: 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Make me a
0: winner. You know, week in, week out, right, we've been paying out millions and millions of pounds, and we are going again on Friday with £750,000. And if you listen to this, you're like, oh, it's never going to happen to me. Well, Christina got the phone call from us on Friday and was just doing that everyday thing that you might do every single day if you got a dog.
3: I was about to go on a dog walk and then my phone rang and I thought, oh, best just answer that.
0: Good job she did. Sometimes when I walk the dogs, I leave my phone at home just to get that little bit of peace and quiet, do you know what I mean, away from screens. But good job Christina didn't do that. She's now £750,000 richer. And you could be next here on Friday. We are going again. And if you want to get in the draw, you can do so right now this Sunday afternoon. 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You've got to be over 18 to play. And Friday at 5 is when we close the lines, and then if it's you that we call, answer your phone, just like Christina did on Friday, and that's it. Your life has changed. Tax-free, may I add? Tax-free! I know, what a pull! And someone's going to win this money if you just answer the phone, and that's it. It'll be in your bank account straight away. £750,000. Text the word win and send it to 63103. Good luck. And I've got Joel Corry before 2:30 and Olivia Dean to play.
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1: 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Boy, oh boy. Or barely awake. Paddle to the metal. Oh, man. I should do this for a living.
0: It feels good to be Boatu. 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

Joel Corry and MNEK. Huge day of sporting events. Wimbledon continues today at the Grand Prix underway at Silverstone at 3 o'clock. The Women's T20 World Cup final happening. And, of course, England take on Mexico 1 a.m. And we are doing our World Cup survival squad on the show this afternoon. Are you prepped? Are you ready? Are you letting the kids stay up? What is your itinerary for it today, please? Give me a shout. 0333 2020 800. How are you preparing today? I want to get the general mood across the nation. 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
0: And what a Sunday afternoon it is, as across the nation. Anyone had a little bit of a shut eye this afternoon? Managed to have a little kip? Ready for the 1 a.m. kickoff. England, Mexico. It's gonna be an interesting night, isn't it? Are you prepped? Are you ready? All afternoon on the show, we're doing my World Cup survival squad. Loads of you getting in touch on the WhatsApp 0333 2020 800. I love this. Rob has said, Scott, I'm letting the kids stay up. We've got snacks, we've got the whole works. Why not? It's once in a lifetime that we could go through again. I mean, I say once in a lifetime, every 4 years, Rob. But still, let's go with it. I really like this across the nation. On the flip side of this, I've had Andy that sent me this voice note on WhatsApp.
4: This is Andy. Yeah, unfortunately, I won't be watching the England game tonight as work won't let me have it off. Too many people are off, so hey-ho, never mind. So the only thing I'll be watching is the back of my eyelids.
0: Andy, don't worry about it. Don't worry about work. We've all got to face it in the morning, haven't we? Come on, we got this. Come on, England, it's coming home. Keep your WhatsApps coming and I'll do your Pink and Calvin Harris in the next 10.
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It's the weekend. Sunday afternoon with Scott Clark, and when you wake up tomorrow morning, Flair East, Will and James are going to be live on Hits Radio Breakfast, and they are coming on the show tomorrow straight from the pub. They're pulling an all-nighter tonight for England-Mexico. Oh, just picture it, 3 a.m, early hours, absolute scenes, England through to the quarters. Come on, it's happening. And then this going off. Oh, I'm loving this tonight.

0: What a voice. So good. Sienna Spyro, it's Die on This Hill. It's Hits Radio at the weekend. Sunday afternoon with Scott. I've got one more hour left with you today. And Jude Bellingham, after the World Cup, wants to try his hand at something new. Acting, apparently. Wants to be in a film. We're going to talk all about that in a bit because it's one of the best headlines of the week. Also going to get you tunes from Taylor Swift, as she's broke the internet this week with that wedding. And Alex Warren, Fever Dream, after news at 3 o'clock.
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17: The top stories this hour. Thousands of England fans are in Mexico City for tonight's last 16 World Cup clash.
18: No doubt about it. No doubt in my mind. Can't wait.
19: I saw the bus come in and I cried. I was crying. I feel more English than Mexican.
20: It's going to be hard, but I think we just got to try and keep a clean sheet for the first 20 minutes.
17: Bad weather is forecast at the Azteca Stadium, where Mexico have only ever lost two competitive matches. Altitude will also be a factor, with the ground more than 7,000 feet above sea level. But England boss Thomas Tuchel insists they're coping.
0: I felt, for example, a slight headache and in the hotel room through the day, didn't sleep as well as the days before, but nothing that you cannot adapt. I think the players felt it in the first minutes of the training session, and the longer it went, they could cope with it better.
17: The match kicks off at 1 a.m. tomorrow morning. Reform UK's Robert Jenrick says Nigel Farage hasn't broken any rules after reports he failed to declare benefits from a man once convicted of fraud. The Sunday Times is reporting George Cotterill helped the party leader with security and social media staff, but Reform says it was before Mr Farage became an MP. Pollster Joe Twyman says it's not yet clear how it will affect public opinion.
21: Those people who have yet to make up their mind, or those people who don't have a particularly strong view either way, they can be affected, not just by this on its own, but by the cumulative effect of the series of revelations.
17: The NHS will soon be using more artificial intelligence in England in a bid to improve care and cut waiting lists. £10 billion of funding will be spent on technology over the next 3 years, according to health bosses. A heatwave could be declared in parts of the southeast of England tomorrow, with temperatures forecast to hit 31 degrees Celsius. A week-long alert from health officials came into force yesterday. And a runaway bull has charged at cricket players during a match in a village near Newcastle. The game in Burnup Field had to be abandoned.
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17: Cloudy across Scotland, Northern Ireland and parts of Northern England with rain at times. Elsewhere, plenty of hazy sunshine. That's the latest. I'm Dan Davis.
24: Happy Sunday. Thanks for spending your weekend with me. It's Scott Clark here on Hits Radio playing the newlywed Miss Swift after Alex Warren.

0: Beyonce, that is Halo here on Hits Radio. 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
0: And as the nation prepares this afternoon for England-Mexico in the early hours of tomorrow morning, it's kind of exciting, isn't it, to know kind of in the dead of night that so many people across the nation are going to be up, whether you're heading to the pub tonight to watch it or you can let the kids stay up late. It's really exciting, isn't it? Come on, England, it's coming home. I'm really giddy with excitement about it. And I've seen this on your timelines over the weekend. Jude Bellingham, after the games, has kind of said what he would like to do. And I thought this headline was a bit sort of like a catfish headline, fake news. It's not. He really wants to play. Are you ready for this? You're not going to expect me to say this. He really wants to play the next James Bond. He really wants to be 007, which I think is absolutely fantastic. I mean, look, if he scores some more goals tonight, I'm sure we can make it happen, right? The name's Bellingham. Jude Bellingham. I'm sorry, I had to do it. It's just a great headline, isn't it? Bruno Mars

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1: 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Just magnificent.
2: 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Make me a
0: winner. And it's Sunday afternoon with Scott Clark here on until 4. And, you know, a lot of footy chat on the show this afternoon. And rightly so, because it's coming home. But how about your bank account? Kick it off with £750,000 this Friday. It's a brand new draw, okay? After on Friday, we changed a life again. Yes, we've been doing it week in, week out in 2026. £750,000. It was Christina who got the call on Friday.
3: 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I can't believe it. Oh, my God. I'm literally shaken.
0: That was her reaction. 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

0: And the No Fun Sunday Club is nearly ending up for a Sunday afternoon. We're going to do some of your final shouts there.
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0: 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John Newman, Merry Go. 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

0: Alan Gatto Superstar, and every Sunday I get to do the No Fun Sunday Club with you. It's our exclusive little club. If you're doing something on a Sunday that really just ain't fun, whether that's grafting, sewing around the house, doing that chore that you've been putting off all week, but you've run out of days of the week, so you got to do it because it's a Sunday. Thank you so much for getting in touch today, like Luke, who's still 2 hours left of a 4-hour road trip this afternoon. Hold on in there, Luke. You've got this. Max and Jess as well, who are grafting till 4. Guys, you're nearly done with that, but you are in the No Fun Sunday Club. So is Kim right now. She sent me this voice, though.
1: Hey, it's Kim and Sam on our way home to sunny Leeds from the East Coast. We've got about another hour to do. No Fun Sunday. Bye.
0: Hold on in there, guys. Lots of road trips across the country tonight. Okay, Ed Sheeran, Azzy Zam in a bit, and Miles Smith, nice to meet you. I'll play that for you in just a tick.
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4: I

Hits Radio with Ed Sheeran and Azzy Zam. And don't forget, tomorrow morning, Fletty's Will and James are back for Monday, and they are pulling an all-nighter for England-Mexico tonight. They are coming straight from the pub to do the show tomorrow morning from 6 a.m. It is going to be interesting, to say the least. 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

0: last Friday night. Okay, it's been so much fun hanging out for Sunday afternoon. I'm going to be back next weekend. Don't forget, you can hear me on Hits Radio 90s and Noughties every single weekday between 10 and 3. And it's a big one tonight. Hopefully, you make it through till 3 a.m. Come on, England, it's coming home. Right, Sam Thompson's on the way. He's got the Hits UK chart. The 40 biggest songs in the UK are here next.
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9: The top stories this hour. The atmosphere in Mexico City is already heating up, hours ahead of England's World Cup last 16 match. Riot police are guarding the Three Lions Hotel, while Mexico supporters gather nearby, playing music and setting off fireworks. Former England defender Michael Dawson says there are a number of factors that will make the game a challenge for England.
10: What the England players and Thomas Tuchel has to take care of is what they can affect. If we play in Mexico in a different country, in England, wherever it may be, we'd probably go into this game as favourites. But now, because of all those conditions, times, altitude, weather, that is out of your control.
9: Kickoff's at 1 a.m. UK time, with pubs being allowed to stay open until 5 in the morning tomorrow. Employment lawyer Peter Byrne says those in work tomorrow need to be careful that they don't get carried away.
11: If you're getting yourself back into work about 3 hours later and you've had one or two bevvies, shall we say, along the way, you really do have to be responsible about turning up for work, because employers have drug and alcohol policies to make sure that someone isn't being reckless as a result of taking a pint of beer or two.
9: In other news, Reform UK's Robert Jenrick insists Nigel Farage did nothing wrong by accepting help from a wealthy ally. The Sunday Times reports that George Cotterill provided funding for the party leader's staffing, security and housing. But Mr. Jenrick insists it was before he became an MP, so no rules have been broken. A man and a woman have been arrested on suspicion of murder after a man was stabbed to death in West London. 22-year-old Haroon Hassan died in Hounslow in the early hours of last Tuesday. With temperatures expected to soar past 30 degrees Celsius, there's a chance a heatwave could be declared in parts of the southeast tomorrow. A yellow rain warning's also been issued for parts of northwest Scotland from 5 this evening. And fourth seed Jessica Pegula is through to the quarterfinals of Wimbledon. She fought back from a set down to beat 18-year-old Iva Jovic.
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9: Cloudy across Scotland, Northern Ireland and parts of Northern England with rain at times. Elsewhere, plenty of hazy sunshine. That's the latest. I'm Dan Davis.
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0: Number one for 3 weeks now. Taylor Swift, I Knew It, I Knew You.
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0: So we get ready to go again. It's the first chart of July and we're counting down the biggest songs of the week in the UK's most accurate chart show. Now, just before seven, we're going to see if Taylor Swift can make it 4 out of 4. And between now and then, we have 4 trending songs and 40 charting songs. Let's start down at number 40, though. It's American indie pop singer Bella Kay, who's due to be in London in November, by the way. I love it, I love it, I love it. It's down 6 places this week.
3: Like me.

It's Milky, it's More Grab, with Just The Way You Are at number 38 on the Hits UK chart. And you've probably heard so many versions of this doing the rounds lately. The original from Milky goes back to 2002. Thanks to this More Grab version, it's gained new audiences and has sparked other DJs having a go at remixing it as well. It's gone full circle. David Guetta gave it a bash, Eli Oakes, PNAU as well, and even Milky dropped an extended remix version of the original this year too. But anyway, I'm boring you. Let's move it on. Number 37, Drake, is Janice, STFU. A million.

0: there. He was at the bottom last week. He's now up 4 to 36. Come on, Milesy boy. He's killing it.
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0: We love Miles Smith here on the chart. Let's see if he can climb his way further up in the coming weeks. Now, if you've just joined us, welcome. If you're a regular, then welcome back. We're already 5 songs into our countdown to number one on the UK's most accurate chart show. And I still can't believe that the guy who's on the way is... I was just about to say he's 35. He's at 35. He's still hanging on to the number he's at, not his age. He's dropped 6. He's still a legend. Go nowhere to find out who is. I've really built you up for this one.
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12: Oh dear! 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

0: we now have her re-entering the top 40 with this one. It's Taylor Swift and Opalite at number 34 today. Now, we have to mention it, the wedding. I didn't get invited. Thought I might be. I've never even met her. But, you know, like, there's 22,000 seats in Madison Square Garden, so, you know, was hoping that maybe, you know, almost like the Harry Potter Hogwarts invitation, just an owl flies down the chimney out of nowhere. Didn't get the call up. It looked very secretive. Weird one, that, isn't it? Sort of like trying to be secretive, but you're in Madison Square Garden. Don't really understand it, but she's a good singer. We're loving this one from Dave and Thames, as are you, it seems, actually. Rain Dance is up 3 to number 36.
1: Let's get the party started. See you at the bar, you was hardly talking. That's when I knew that your heart was scarring. Friends to lovers need a part to star in. Like, wait, babe, let me...

0: It's homegrown Sienna Spiro with her beautiful ballad Die on This Hill on the Hits UK chart at number 32. She dropped her debut album on Friday too, called The Visitor. So I'm excited to see the success of that, driver career further into the spotlight. And who knows, maybe she'll even take home a Brit Award next year. I'm Sam Thompson, and stick with me because we're the brand new entry to the chart on the way at number 31. And before six, our first trending song of the week.
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2: 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Number 31.

Well, another week and another throwback finding its way into 2026, and more importantly, the Hits UK chart. Robin, Dancing on My Own, is at number 30. She dropped her much-anticipated Night Studio album recently, and of course, she also supported Harry Styles on his Together Together tour in Amsterdam. And we have brand new Somba before her, as well as a new entry at 31 after he was a trending song for us last week. Let's get another throwback on for you, though. The Chemical Brothers are at 29 with Go. Okay.

0: Alex Warren's latest creeping up the chart there. Here we go. We'll be number one soon, I imagine. Passenger is up 9 to 28.
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0: So it's time for us to showcase some brand new songs that we feel are going to make their way into the top 40 in weeks to come. Becky Hill is back with some new music, and this is by far her 2026 summer banger. It's taken from her third studio album, Rebecca, which is coming in September with its catchy hooks and dance floor ready sound. This is Becky Hill with What Do I Have to Do on the Hits UK chart.

0: brand new Becky Hill. What Do I Have to Do on the Hits UK chart there. A great song for a lovely lady. We have three more trending songs to play for you in the next hour as well. And on the way after five, we have even more Taylor Swift.
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18: The top stories this hour. Mexico fans have been trying to disrupt England's sleep ahead of the World Cup game tonight by setting off fireworks and playing music outside the team hotel. It's the latest problem the Three Lions have faced ahead of the last 16 tie in Mexico City. And former defender Michael Dawson says he isn't surprised the locals have made things difficult.
19: The Mexico fans are trying to do everything they can to upset England and put them off their stride. We've talked about the altitude, and now when they arrived at Mexico City, they got a lovely welcome from those Mexico fans, which I expected.
18: The game kicks off at 1 a.m. UK time. It's taking place at the Azteca Stadium, where England's opponents have only ever lost 2 competitive matches. But these fans who've made the trip over there are feeling optimistic.
20: No doubt about it. Not a doubt in my mind. Can't wait.
21: I saw the bus come in and I cried. I was crying. I feel more English than Mexican.
22: It's going to be hard, but I think we just got to try and keep a clean sheet for the first 20 minutes.
18: In other news, Nigel Farage is facing more accusations that he breached parliamentary rules by not declaring that he'd received benefits from a wealthy ally. A spokesperson for the Reform UK leader has described the reporting as baseless and contrived and said that no such rules have been broken. Wiltshire Police has referred itself to the watchdog following previous involvement with a murder suspect. A man is being questioned over a car crash near Royal Wootton Bassett on Tuesday in which a motorist died. A heap heat wave could be declared in parts of the southeast of England tomorrow, with temperatures forecast to hit 31 degrees Celsius. A week-long alert from health officials came into force yesterday. And it's thought six silver spheres that have washed up on a beach in Australia are debris from the International Space Station. They caused confusion when they appeared in the sand in Queensland over the weekend. The ball-shaped objects have had to be handled by crews in hazmat suits over concerns they might contain hazardous substances.
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18: Mostly warm and clear in the south this evening. Cloudier further north with rain heaviest in northwestern Scotland. That's the latest. I'm Dan Davis.
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0: It's Sunday afternoon. I'm here to count down the biggest songs of the week right here on the UK's most accurate chart show. So as you tuck into your roast dinners, let me get some more Taylor Swift on. She's really the woman of the moment. You can't escape her this weekend. This is The Fate of Ophelia.
2: Number 27.

0: 15. So Easy on the Hits UK chart at number 25 this week. She's down one place. Silver Bumper, that massive garage song of theirs that we had a trending song the other week, actually, has climbed four places to 26 this week. Now, I'm Sam Thompson, and welcome to the Hits UK chart. Now, Calvin Harris has played a belter recently, as well as his Ibiza summer residency. He's also played the Isle of Wight Festival and Parklife. Now, fans, they've been loving his latest collaboration with Irish DJ Jazzy. She's actually announced she's heading on tour this year as well. So, big summer energy on all of this. It's Satisfied.
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1: Die on This Hill, The Visitor, Material Lover. These have been songs we've been loving from homegrown artist Sienna Spyro. The 20-year-old first gained momentum through TikTok, and her biggest hit so far, Die on This Hill, was born after she accidentally discovered the melody whilst trying to learn Bohemian Rhapsody on the piano. She dropped her debut album, The Visitor, on Friday, as well as her new single, Great Expectation, alongside a stately music video. Here it is for you on the Hits UK charts.

0: New music from Sienna Spiro for our second trending song this week. Great Expectation, great song. Didn't want to come in there, to be fair, it was so beautiful. Variety magazine described her as the next pop superhero. That's huge from her. She's homegrown. We love her. You see why, can't you? More trending songs heading your way, and we have two more songs to play for you before we get into this week's Top 20.
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Justin from Stella Lefty on the Hits UK chart. She's up 7 places to number 21. A big dance tune from Another was before her at number 22. And you can see the summer is here because we reached the halfway point at number 20. We got another summer dance tune. This time it's from Prosper and Clooney. It's Free Your Mind. I love it.

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0: Now, who doesn't love a bit of Madonna? She spans so many decades and each generation always seems to love her. She has finally dropped her Confessions Part 2 album on Friday. It's a continuation to her iconic previous album, Confessions on a Dance Floor. And do you remember when she joined Sabrina Carpenter on stage at Coachella a few months back? That was iconic. Taking from Madonna's new album, actually, this is Dance Terrier on the Hits UK chart.
1: Again.

0: New Madonna Dansteria plays for you as a trending song on the Hits UK chart. The song was actually named after a New York City nightclub that operated through the 80s. There is definitely an 80s feel to that very song. God, I meant that club was probably very cool. I would have loved to go. 80s clubbing would have been real fun. We have one more trending song for you on the way. And up next to 18, another massive dance tune that's taken the internet by storm.
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0: The final one, and it's a strong one. Take That have been smashing their Circus Live tour at the moment. It came to an end in the UK on Wednesday and in Dublin last night. The pictures of those concerts look incredible, so I can only imagine what it must have been like to see it in person. Sweet July is their latest song. They announced on social media early last week the video of Gary, Mark and Howard dancing with the Circus cast. They teased it as their opening London show and played it in Dublin last night. This is Take That, Sweet July on the Hits UK chart.

0: Brand new Take That, Sweet July on the Hits UK chart. New as they wrap their Circus Live tour this weekend. I'm sure it's not the end for them. On the way after six, we're going to be rounding off the Hits UK chart with the 15 biggest songs of the week. Before seven, we're going to see if Taylor Swift can stay at number one.
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11: The top stories this hour. Riot police have been guarding England's team hotel as Mexico fans set off fireworks ahead of the World Cup last 16 clash. The disruptions aimed at keeping Thomas Tuchel's side awake before the game at the Azteca Stadium. England's last World Cup match there came 40 years ago when Diego Maradona's infamous Hand of God goal was allowed to stand after he handled the ball into the net. Goalkeeper Peter Shilton says he'll never forget it.
12: Well, it was memorable for all the wrong reasons, really. We obviously conceded a goal. I've had a beef with that situation for ever since. It's 40 years now since that happened.
11: Kickoffs at 1 a.m. UK time, with pubs in England and Wales being allowed to stay open until 5 a.m. Employment lawyer Peter Byrne says those in work tomorrow need to be careful.
13: If you're getting yourself back into work about 3 hours later and you've had one or two bevvies, shall we say, along the way, you really do have to be responsible about turning up for work, because employers have drug and alcohol policies to make sure that someone isn't being reckless as a result of taking a pint of beer or two.
11: Reform UK says Nigel Farage has not broken any rules after reports he failed to declare benefits from a man once convicted of fraud. The Sunday Times is reporting George Cottrell helped the party leader with security and social media staff, but Reform says it was before Mr Farage became an MP. A man and a woman have been arrested on suspicion of murder after a man was stabbed to death in West London. London. 22-year-old Haroon Hassan died in Hounslow in the early hours of last Tuesday. With temperatures expected to soar past 30 degrees Celsius, there's a chance a heat wave could be declared in parts of the southeast tomorrow. A yellow rain warning's also been issued for parts of northwest Scotland. And 24-time Grand Slam winner Novak Djokovic put his frustrations aside to reach the quarterfinals at Wimbledon with a four-set win against qualifier Roman Safiulin. The seven-time winner was warned about his language during the match by the umpire.
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11: Mostly warm and clear in the south this evening. Cloudier further north with rain heaviest in northwestern Scotland. That's the latest. I'm Dan Davis.
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0: The final hour of the Hits UK chart is upon us. The countdown to number one is properly on. So sit back, relax and turn up to the biggest 15 songs of the week. Number 15 is Ray, Where Is My Husband?

0: Sienna Spiro, Material Lover, is at number 13.
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0: Well, thank you for joining me this evening. I hope you've had a lovely, much cooler week after the heat wave we were having the other week. It might be Sunday, but I guarantee there'll be lots of call-ins to work tomorrow morning because England fans will be up until 1 a.m. watching the football as they take on Mexico. So whether you're into the football or not, let's soundtrack your Sunday evening on the UK's most accurate chart show. At number 12, we find Bruno Mars. It's I Just Might.

0: Sam Fender, Olivia Dean there, Rein Me In at number 11. And did you know that actually wasn't the original version of the song? The original, which features on Sam's album People Watching, was re-released with this collaboration with Olivia Dean, and we obviously love it. That album, by the way, People Watching, has just been given the best compliment of all time. Mick Jagger from the Rolling Stones said the album was stunning. Praise doesn't come much higher than that, does it? Now, on the way, the massive hit from Tame Impala and Zara Larsson's latest for you too, so don't go anywhere.
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Zara Larsson, Midnight Sun, making a nice little jump from 14 to 8 on the Hits UK chart. We were just talking about football fan fever as England faced Mexico in the early hours of the morning. Shakira had to make a new football song after a 2010 hit, Waka Waka. She's teamed up with Burna Boy this time, Die.

0: Now, Ariana Grande climbs back up the Hits UK chart. She's gone from number 8 to number 6 this week with Hate That I Made You Love Me. We're about to get stuck into the 5 biggest songs of the week as well. Can Taylor Swift make it to number 1 for another week? Well, she won't be replaced by Alex Warren with Ordinary because he's not even in the top 3 this week.
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0: And the sound of that drone only means one thing. It's time to crown our number 1. Now, last week's number 2 has found its way to number 5. So Taylor Swift is safe from that, taking back the top spot. But she is still up against Alex Warren. Well, here we go. The Hits UK chart number 1 this week is... of course, it's Taylor!

0: Alex Warren, Fever Dream, climbing two to number two.
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0: It's another week at number one for Taylor, but first, let's look back on the top five, shall we?
2: Number five.
0: Alex Warren, Ordinary.
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0: Ella Langley, Choosing Texas.
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0: Olivia Dean, Man I Need.
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0: Alex Warren, Fever Dream.
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0: 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Taylor Swift, I Knew It, I Knew You is your number one song of the week right here on the Hits UK chart. Thank you for joining me. It means a lot. We go again next week where we'll see if she can make it five in a row.
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11: The top stories this hour. England fans in Mexico City are preparing for what could be a tough game for Thomas Tuchel's men in the World Cup last 16. The Three Lions go head-to-head with Mexico at their home stadium, the Azteca. England face a number of challenges, including altitude and the opposition's good record on home soil. Despite that, boss Tuchel says his players are prepared, and these fans who've travelled there are sharing that optimism.
12: Not a doubt in my mind. Can't wait.
13: I saw the bus come in and I cried. I feel more English than Mexican.
14: It's going to be hard, but I think we just got to try and keep a clean sheet for the first 20 minutes.
11: The match kicks off at 1 a.m. UK time, and through the night there's been a lot of disruption at the England squad's hotel. Mexico fans have been trying to disrupt their sleep by setting off fireworks and playing music. Former England defender Michael Dawson says he's not surprised.
15: The Mexico fans are trying to do everything they can to upset England and put them off their stride. We've talked about the altitude, game-changing time, and now when they arrived at Mexico City, they got a lovely welcome from those Mexico fans, which I expected.
11: In other news, Nigel Farage is facing more accusations that he breached parliamentary rules by not declaring that he'd received benefits from a wealthy ally. A spokesperson for the Reform UK leader has described the reporting as baseless and contrived and said that no such rules have been broken. A heatwave could be declared in parts of the southeast of England tomorrow. Temperatures are forecast to hit 31 degrees Celsius. Novak Djokovic has claimed the all-time record for men's singles at Wimbledon after beating Roman Safiulin to reach the quarterfinals. His 106th victory at the All England Club takes him past Roger Federer's previous record. And Adele has been spotted showing her support for Lando Norris at the British Grand Prix at Silverstone. Other stars at the events include Queen's Brian May, TV's Jeremy Clarkson and actress Hannah Waddingham.
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11: Mostly warm and clear in the south this evening. Cloudier further north with rain heaviest in northwestern Scotland. That's the latest. I'm Dan Davis.
17: 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We're officially into July. 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

is Pillow Talk from Zane on the Hits Radio Throwback. And this year is absolutely flying by. Started thinking about my summer bucket list. Not the big expensive holidays or anything. Just those little moments that make summer feel like summer. A little sunset, catching up with friends, dancing barefoot. Let's see how many of those we can tick off before the end. First, though, here's Baby D with Let Me Be Your Fantasy. It's a Hits Radio Throwback.

0: Mine from Eve and Gwen Stefani on the Hits Radio Throwback. That song always feels like summer to me. Windows down, music up, nowhere in particular to be. And talking of summer, one thing that's definitely on my bucket list is making time to watch a lovely sunset. We get these gorgeous long July evenings, and it's so easy to rush through them. Sometimes all you need is 5 minutes to stop, look up, and take it all in. Coming up next, Glad You Came is on the way from The Wanted on Hits Radio.
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festival vibe. Another one for my summer bucket list is swimming outdoors, whether it's the sea, a lake, or just paddling with the kids. There's something about being in the water that makes it feel like summer. I was at the coast recently. I've forgotten just how cold the sea is in the UK. I can get to about thigh deep, and then I'm out. So if you're one of those people doing open water swims all year round, I salute you. I also think you're slightly bonkers. Here's the next episode from Dr. Dre and Snoop Dogg on the Hits Radio Throwback.

0: The Edge of Glory from Lady Gaga on the Hits Radio Throwback. There's something about these sunny mornings that makes everything feel possible. Another little thing on my little bucket list is making more time to see friends. Life gets busy so quickly, but summer has a way of bringing everyone together. Whether it's a picnic, a pub garden, or just an evening catching up, I definitely like more of that over the next couple of months. 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

Brother from Avicii on the Hits Radio Throwback, the perfect soundtrack for a little summer adventure. Sometimes the best days are right on your doorstep. We took the kids for a walk along the canal in Surrey recently, feeding the ducks and geese, when one tiny gosling came swimming straight over. We all thought, oh, look how cute. Turns out he was looking for trouble. He started nipping at Max, squaring up to the kids. We named him Timmy Tough Knuckles. His legacy lives on. Let's keep the good vibes flowing. Here's 7 Days from Craig David on the Hits Radio Throwback.

0: Start now is Dua Lipa on the Hits Radio Throwback. And one last thing on my summer bucket list is that dancing barefoot. Whether it's in the garden, at a festival, on the beach, or just in your kitchen when nobody's watching. If a great song comes on, I don't think you're ever too old for that. I've been playing loads of barefoot football with the kids recently. I have to say, there's something about feeling the grass under your feet that just screams summer. Another 2 hours of throwbacks are on the way, including Beyonce and Justin Bieber, just after 8. Stay right here. It's the Hits Radio Throwback.
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0: Loving hanging out with you tonight. What a brilliant week it's been. Let's celebrate with Crazy in Love.
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Dreamer from Live and Joy on the Hits Radio Throwback. Talking to summer favorites. I've reached that point where I'm fully embracing strawberries and cream. A little drizzle of honey. Honestly, it's one of my favorite things about this time of year. Simple, but so good. What are your must-haves this summer? Mine starts with strawberries. It doesn't end there. Here's What Makes You Beautiful from One Direction on the Hits Radio Throwback.

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0: Yes, it's Uptown Funk from Bruno Mars on Hits Radio. I've had a message from Max in Lancaster who's been sharing a few of his summer favorites. He says nothing beats fish and chips by the seaside. An evening walk with an ice cream in hand. Hearing the sound of a lawnmower in the distance. Knowing someone's making the most of the sunshine, I have to say. I'm with you on the evening walks. There's something about those long summer evenings. Just makes everything slow down just that little bit. Coming up next, it's All Rise from Blue on Hits Radio.
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It's Sober from Pink on the Hits Radio Throwback. Another message from Sophia in Exeter, sharing a few of her summer favorites. She says it's got to be a barbecue with friends, fresh watermelon straight from the fridge, eating outside whenever the weather lets you, and making the most of those long evenings before the sun goes down. Thanks, Sophia. I'll have all of that.

0: Since You've Been Gone from Kelly Clarkson on the Hits Radio Throwback. I'll tell you, one of my favorite things about this time of year is getting the washing out on the line and having it be dry by the end of the afternoon. It's such a simple pleasure. But after months of draping clothes all over the house, waiting for them to dry, it feels like a proper summer win. Coming up, I've got Jason Derulo with Want to Want Me on Hits Radio.
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3: Hey, it's Hits Radio's Mike Tulin. All next week, we are submerging Gemma Atkinson under the sea. Isn't that right, Gemma?
4: It's all to celebrate the live-action reimagining of Disney's Moana.
3: I think what she said was, it's all to celebrate the live-action reimagining of Disney's Moana. And if you can guess what she's describing underwater, you could win a family glamping trip with activities. Yes, she said, Disney's Moana, only in cinemas, Friday, July the 10th.
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And tonight you're hanging out with me. It's Kimberly Wyatt. Here's a throwback banger from Tayo Cruz, Dynamite, on Hits Radio.

0: Coca's Miracle from Fragma on the Hits Radio Throwback. I'm loving all the summer vibes tonight. There's still another hour of throwbacks to come. I've got Little Mix, Avril Lavigne, and Maroon 5 lined up for you just after 9. So don't go anywhere. You're listening to the Hits Radio Throwback.
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One More Night from Maroon 5 on Hits Radio. I'm really looking forward to those summer nights just around the corner. When the school runs are done, the uniforms can stay in the wardrobe for a few weeks, and nobody's asking where the missing PE kit is at 10 o'clock at night. Just that feeling of the pressure lifting, just that little. Slower mornings, later bedtimes, and everyone getting to breathe out together. This next one always gets me in the mood for a little celebration. Here's This Is How We Do It from Montel Jordan on Hits Radio.

0: It feels so good from Sonique on the Hits Radio Throwback. Lots of reasons to be feeling good this week, especially if you're following England at the World Cup. Wishing the lads all the very best tonight, or in the very early hours of the morning as they take on Mexico. Hopefully the celebrations are still going and it's another big step forward. Coming up is Cheap Thrills from Sia and Sean Paul on the Hits Radio Throwback.
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Don't You Worry Child from Swedish House Mafia on the Hits Radio Throwback. That is such a festival favorite for me. I'll never forget seeing them at Hyde Park a few years back. Hearing the music in the distance and following it, dancing, twirling, making my way towards the crowd. Honestly, one of my favorite live music memories ever. I know, that's big. And speaking of brilliant live moments, I loved seeing Alicia Dixon and Craig David having a little moment together on BGT recently. She is absolute fire. So let's celebrate her brilliance. Here's Mystique with Scandalous on Hits Radio.

0: How Deep Is Your Love from Calvin Harris on the Hits Radio Throwback. That one just smells like summer to me. We've talked sunsets, adventures, seeing friends, but I think the best thing about this time of year is that everyone just seems a little happier. The evenings are longer, people are out and about, and there's this feeling the best bit of the day doesn't have to end at 5 o'clock. Coming up, Lady Gaga with Poker Face for you on the Hits Radio Throwback.
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Don't Call Me Up from Mabel on the Hits Radio Throwback, bringing the beats to keep your Sunday moving. As the weekend starts to wind down, my Sunday reset is really just taking a moment to appreciate all the good bits, the laughs, the family time, the sunshine, the music, and hoping there's plenty more of that to come this week. Here's Jennifer Lopez with Ain't It Funny on the Hits Radio Throwback.

like the legend of the phoenix. All ends with beginnings. What keeps the plan?

0: Pharrell Williams. It's Get Lucky. On the Hits Radio Throwback. What a tune to bring us to the end of our time together. I've loved hanging out with you tonight. I hope the throwbacks have been the perfect soundtrack to your Sunday. And here's to making the most of every bit of summer. I'm handing you over now to Hattie Pearson. Have a brilliant week. Take care of yourselves. I'll catch you next time on Hits Radio.
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14: The top stories this hour. Thousands of England fans are in Mexico City for tonight's last 16 World Cup clash with the co-host nation. Bad weather's forecast at the Azteca Stadium, where their opponents have a formidable record. Altitude will also be a factor, but these fans are confident of a win.
15: No doubt about it. No doubt in my mind. Can't wait.
16: I saw the bus come in and I cried. I was crying. I feel more English than Mexican.
17: It's going to be hard, but I think we just got to try and keep a clean sheet for the first 20 minutes.
14: Meanwhile, FIFA have made a huge decision to suspend USA's Follerin Balogun's one-game ban, which will allow him to face Belgium in the last 16 of the World Cup. The Belgian FA have reacted angrily to the news, while President Trump's welcomed what he calls the reversal of a great injustice. An 84-year-old retired priest has been arrested for expressing support for banned group Palestine Action. Sue Parfitt was part of a protest outside the headquarters of the Metropolitan Police, marking 1 year since the ban came into force. The former nun from Henbury in Bristol spoke through a megaphone.
18: One of the best things that I can do is to support the organisation known as Palestine Action.
14: A Scotland Yard spokesperson said expressing support for a banned group remains a criminal offence under the Terrorism Act. Reform UK's Robert Jenrick says there's nothing wrong with Nigel Farage receiving gifts from a man convicted of fraud. According to the Sunday Times, George Cottrell gave the party's leader support and use of a rented property before he was elected. In sport, Novak Djokovic is into the quarterfinals at Wimbledon after breaking a Roger Federer record during his victory against Roman Safulin. And Ferrari's Charles Leclerc won the British F1 Grand Prix at Silverstone with the safety car deployed on the last lap. George Russell was second for Mercedes and Lewis Hamilton third in the second Ferrari. It means Kim Antonelli's lead in the standings has been cut to 25 points over Russell. From Sky News, that's the latest.

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0: It's Happy Pearson with you. Winding things down on your Sunday evening. Or kind of, am I? If you're staying up to watch the England game, less than 3 hours until kickoff. This is kind of the thing everyone's talking about, right? The fact that they're playing in Mexico at the Azteca Stadium. I mean, it's Mexico's, like, they're the host country and they are playing at their home stadium. They're used to the altitude. It's really high up. And this means the England boys, who are, I guess, used to playing at sea level, are going to have less oxygen in their lungs. It's not going to be easy. We've got faith in them. Can they do it? That is the question. And it does kind of feel a little bit like illegal to be, you know, staying up that late on a school night. Well, make sure you keep Hits Radio on. I'll give you everything you need to know very shortly and some Gracie Abrams on the way. And if you want to get your number entered for Make Me a Winner, I'll tell you all the details in a bit. But first, this brand new one from Alex Warren. It's passing.

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0: So Ariana Grande is going to be in the UK for a 10-night London residency starting on August the 15th at the O2 Arena. Like, all these artists just doing massive runs of shows. I feel like we just need to make sure that they've got a spa day booked at the end of it. You know, they deserve the break. Working far too hard. Ariana Grande, this is her latest single on Hits Radio. It's Hate That I Made You.

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0: 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Calls are charged at the standard rate, and you must be over 18. Lines will close at 5 p.m. on Friday, the 10th of July. That's this week. And then if your phone rings, pick it up. The money's all yours, straight in your account. And it's a guaranteed winner. It's tax-free as well. So what are you waiting for? Get your number in the draw and your life could change in a matter of days. Win to 63103. On the way in the next 15. A throwback from Justin Bieber. And we'll get on some Bruno Mars as well.
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Justin Bieber. That hits radio throwback. Beauty and a beat, it's Hattie with you. Now, I've seen the latest fashion trend for summer 2026. A tote bag. Not any old tote bag, one from Trader Joe's, right? If you've ever been to America, you might have been in. It's like a grocery store, like a just a normal shop. It's basically like Aldi, for example. No different from us walking about in like little sliders, I don't suppose, you know, people with this Trader Joe's tote bag. But it's kind of got me thinking, if the shoe was on the other foot, like, let's flip that round. Imagine when the Americans hear about Sainsbury's, they're just going to be walking around with a bag for life, aren't they? Thinking that's like the coolest thing ever. Maybe. Maybe not. Right now, on

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1: 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And we caught up with Lexi Minitry, who plays Elle Woods, and asked whether Bruiser the dog, who's a very cute chihuahua, whether he was a good boy or on set.
2: He's a little baby, so we forgive him. He's a bit of a diva. He's a little diva. But he's so cute. How could you be mad at him? There's one scene where I'm holding him, and he was, like, going from hot to cold. Like, one moment he'd be, like, kissing, and then another moment he'd be, like, chewing on my, like, dress. Like, so, yeah, that was his diva moment.
1: I mean, I just feel like if there's any show or film with a dog in it, I'm sold. Like, get it added to the watch list right now. Throwback from Rihanna on the way, and we'll do Calvin Harris and Jazzy. 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Hits
3: Radio. Hey, it's Hits Radio's Mike Tulin. All next week, we are submerging Gemma Atkinson under the sea. Isn't that right, Gemma?
4: It's all to celebrate the live action reimagining of Disney's Moana.
3: I think what she said was, it's all to celebrate the live-action reimagining of Disney's Moana. 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

throwing it back with Rihanna. And we're home of Hits Radio Breakfast with Fleur, East, Will and James. And as part of Hits Radio's 100 Days of Summer, we are giving you the chance to win your way into some of the best gigs that are happening over the next few months. We've been giving away Harry Styles tickets. We've been giving away Lewis Capaldi tickets. Make sure you're tuning in tomorrow morning from 6 a.m. To be in with a chance of winning. There's also like holidays and stuff up for grabs over the next few weeks, which would be amazing, wouldn't it? Right now, this is Calvin Harris and Jazzy on Hits Radio.

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1: You're listening to Hits Radio. Hattie with you, winding things down on your Sunday evening, or maybe actually quite the opposite at this time on a Sunday. Perhaps you are usually getting yourself sorted, getting yourself ready for bed, or perhaps just clocking on the night shift thinking, oh, it's going to be a long night. But with England about to kick off, well, they've got a couple of hours. They're kicking off at 1 a.m. in Mexico against the host country in their own place, in their own, like, home. It's going to be a really tough match, and at altitude as well. We know the boys can bring it home, don't we? I've got all the details on how you could be winning £750,000 on Friday, so keep listening. It's all happening after the latest news. It's
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18: The top stories this hour. Well, the storm is predicted in Mexico City ahead of England's last 16 World Cup clash with Mexico have arrived and kickoff could be delayed. Joe Rawson is there.
19: Storm protocols have been put in place here at the Azteca Stadium, which means all fans have had to take cover, and we have in the media as well. The forecast is for this type of weather to continue right up until kickoff, and these protocols will remain in place until there's been at least half an hour without a lightning strike. So the likelihood of a delay to kickoff is increasing.
18: Meanwhile, FIFA have made a huge decision to suspend USA's Follerin Balogun's one-game ban, which will let him face Belgium in the last 16 of the World Cup. The Belgian FA aren't happy, while President Trump has called it the reversal of a great injustice. Reform UK's Nigel Farage claims he's the victim of an establishment hit job. It's after the Sunday Times reported George Cottrell, who's been convicted of fraud, gave the party's leader support and use of a rented property before he was elected. The bodies of two men who've been missing for more than a week have been found in a crashed car in Preston. Police say 31-year-old William Hutchinson and Stuart Tallis, who is 27, were discovered in a vehicle hidden from view in thick undergrowth off the A584. In sport, defending men's champion Jannik Sinner's into the quarterfinals at Wimbledon after a straight sets victory over Shintaro Mochizuki.
0: All things considered, you know, I tried to stay a bit more aggressive. Had some chances in the second set, couldn't use them, but still very happy about today's performance. Trying, you know, to step up, you know, every day a little bit better, so I'm very happy about today.
18: Seven-time champion Novak Djokovic is also through to the last eight after fighting past Roman Safulin. England's cricketers suffered a 7-wicket defeat to Australia in the final of the Women's T20 World Cup at Lord's. And George Russell finished second at the British F1 Grand Prix behind Charles Leclerc. Lewis Hamilton was third at Silverstone. And that's the latest.

0: Nelly Furtado with that Hits Radio throwback. Happy with you. And Alex Warren is putting out his second album next month. Now we're in July. I can say next month because next month is indeed August. Well, the record is called Wild Child. It's going to be out on the 28th of August, bank holiday weekend. And he's released the track list for it, 13 tunes. And we can't wait for it. I mean, we've had a few songs already. We've had Passenger that we've been enjoying on Hits Radio. We've been playing Fever Dream as well. And this one, Ordinary, which is his biggest track. This is actually off his first album. But if there are tunes as big as this on the new record, oh my gosh, the world is going to explode. It's playing on Hits Radio for you right now.
1: They say the holy water's watered down, and this town's lost its faith. Our colors will fade eventually, so if our time is running out, day after day, we'll make the mundane a masterpiece. Oh my, my, oh my, my love, I take one look at you, you're taking me.

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0: I feel like the fastest growing music genre at the moment is country pop. There's lots of artists doing it and it seems like everyone's just loving it. I mean, I'm not complaining when it means we get artists like this giving us tunes like this. You could file her next to Ella Langley if you wanted. Her name is Stella Lefty and this is Boston on the Hits Radio. See what you think of it.

0: It's Lady Gaga and Bruno Mars, Die with a Smile on Hits Radio. Whoa!
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0: winner. How do you fancy having the best payday of your life? It's not a drill. This is not a joke. It could be happening for you. £750,000 is ready to be paid out on Friday. A fresh chance to bring home a game-changing £750,000. What would you do with it? 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That's where you're able to find the rules for this network competition. 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Calls are charged at your standard rate. You do need to be over 18 and lines will close at 5pm on Friday. If your phone rings, I mean, just make sure you've got your phone on you. Don't have it on do not disturb mode. 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On the way in the next 15, we'll get on some Jason Derulo as well as that cracker new track from BB Rexha and Faithless.
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Pitbull on Friday night at Roundhay Park in Leeds. And Pitbull is going to be doing his world record attempt this coming Friday at BST Hyde Park, right? If you're going, you will know that he's doing this world record attempt to get as many people wearing bald caps in one place as possible. If you're going with a bald cap, please make sure you follow the rules. I cannot get enough of this, right? You need to listen for the signal, for the start and the stop signal, so you know when the 1 minute starts and ends, because it's only 60 seconds that everyone has to keep their cap on for. You have to stay in the attempt area, like they've cornered an actual bit off, and you have to keep your cap on for a full minute. And lastly, most importantly, your hair can be sticking out at the back, but it must not stick out at the front. Make sure you read the rules. Otherwise, the world record attempt will not count. You wouldn't want to let Pitbull down, would you? Right now, this is Sienna Spyro, Die on This Hill, on Hits Radio. Got me.

0: Black Eyed Peas played SMK Live last weekend, and it looked like an incredible weekend. Like, the inaugural event was a huge success. And if you want to be winning £750,000 this Friday, make sure you keep listening for all the details on Make Me a Winner, or just get yourself over to makemeawinner.co.uk. Now, Jude Bellingham has played in the England squad for every match of the World Cup so far. I mean, he's done a cracking job. He is my favourite. Not that that makes a difference to anything, but he has, in an interview recently with James Corden, said that one day he would like to try something else.
1: People always ask me, like, what's the thing you want to do outside of football? And I never really give it that much thought. But when I have, I've always come to, I'd love to be in a film.
2: Go on, what kind of film?
1: I'd love to be James Bond.
2: Give us your best. The name's Bond. James Bond.
1: Ready?
2: Okay, go on.
1: The name's Bond. James Bond.
0: Well, it could happen. Jude Bellingham as James Bond. I mean, we don't want him to give up the football just yet, because he's doing a pretty good job over in North America and Mexico, and fingers crossed he's on the starting team and he gets ourselves a goal. The World Cup needs you, Jude. Remember that on the way in a bit. The new one from Miles Smith, and we'll do some Tara Larson as well.
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is Sam Fender. People watching on the Hits Radio, I'm Hattie Pearson. So Miles Smith is going to be supporting Ed Sheeran on tour in North America. It's kind of got me thinking, like, I bet they're really good pals. Like, they've got a bit of a bromance going on. Do they share the same tour bus and they just, I don't know, play Monopoly deal between cities when they're on the road? I don't know. That's just the image that I have in my head. Right now, this is the new one from Miles Smith, and he's heading out on his own headline tour later in the year. This is called Hold Me in the Dark on Hits Radio. We dream.

0: are like an hour away until England kick off against Mexico at the Azteca Stadium. I mean, no doubt they will struggle with the altitude, but surely it's happening. They've got this far. They've got to go all the way. Keep listening. If you want to get your number entered for Make Me a Winner this week, it is worth £750,000. You'd be daft not to get your number in the draw. On the way in at the next 15, we'll get on some Olivia Rodrigo and a throwback from Timbaland as well.
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3: The top stories this hour. England's World Cup last 16 tie against Mexico is due to kick off in an hour, but could be delayed after storms at the Azteca Stadium. Joe Rawson reports from Mexico City.
11: The forecast that storms have hit here in Mexico City, and it delayed the team's arrivals to the Azteca Stadium. In fact, they have only just arrived. Thomas Tuchel was asked about possible disruption yesterday.
12: It's just an iconic match and a big stage, and we feel it. We will take care of what needs to take care of.
11: The winners of this game will play Norway in the quarterfinals. Erling Haaland scored twice in a 2-1 victory over Brazil.
3: Nigel Farage claims he's the victim of an establishment hit job and has followed the rules. He's facing calls for an investigation over financial support given to him by a convicted criminal. It's after the Sunday Times reported George Cottrell also gave the Reform UK leader use of a rented property before he was elected. A woman's died in a skydiving incident near an airfield in Nottinghamshire. Officers were called to the scene at a field close to Langer Airfield just after midday. In sport, the women's top seed is out of Wimbledon, with Aryna Sabalenka losing in the fourth round against Naomi Osaka in straight sets. The world number one also suffered an early exit at the French Open last month and said she wanted to quit tennis due to her frustration. Sabalenka says she needs to clear her head.
13: I don't want to even like think about ranking at this point. I just want to go, get completely drunk, forget about tennis and try to get better in a better shape.
3: Defending men's champion Jannik Sinner's into the quarterfinals with a straight sets win over Japanese qualifier Shintaro Mochizuki. And George Russell has cut Kimi Antonelli's lead in the Formula One World Championship to 25 points after a second-place finish at the British Grand Prix. Charles Leclerc won the race at Silverstone, which finished under a safety car. Lewis Hamilton was third. From Sky News, that's the latest.
0: All right, it's Hattie with you. Timberland on the way and how you could be winning 750k on Friday. But first, some Olivia Dean.

Timberland, One Republic on Hits Radio. Monday morning, and the clock is ticking until England kick off against Mexico in the round of 16. Like 50 minutes to go until it happens at 1 a.m. And there is going to be another heat wave this week. Maybe not as hot as it was a couple of weeks ago, like when it was at 34, 35, but it is going to still be very warm. So be prepared to ditch the duvet again if you did put it back on for like a week or a few days at the very least. Right now, this is Olivia Rodrigo on Hits Radio. It's her latest single called

Hits Radio. So you know Harry Styles has tied up his Wembley dates. He had, what, 12 shows at Wembley, which is mammoth, isn't it? Breaking all kinds of records. Breaking Taylor Swift's record, which I kind of find hard to believe, but he's done it. And his upcoming American tour, right? He has got 30 dates at Madison Square Garden in New York. It holds like nearly 20,000 people per show. That means over the course of 30 dates, this man will be playing to 600,000 people. Wow. That is a lot of cowboy boots and glitter, isn't it? Miley Cyrus on the way after this from Harry Styles on Hits Radio. It's American Girls.

0: Miley Cyrus. With Midnight Sky on a Hits Radio, it's Hattie with you. So how's your bank balance looking at this point in the month?
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0: 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You do need to be over 18. And lines will close at 5pm this coming Friday. I mean, if you're a football fan and England make it through tonight against Mexico, you could probably just afford to get on a plane. Not probably. You would definitely be able to afford to get on a plane and go and see them play in the next round. What are you waiting for? Win to 63103. Do it right now. You've got to be over 18. Lines will close at 5pm on Friday. Then just pick up your phone. You instantly win the money. £750,000, all yours in your account straight away. It is a guaranteed winner. Someone's going to be winning all of it, and it can only be you if you get your number in the draw. Win to 63103. On the way in the next 15, a throwback from Beyonce, and we'll get on some Somber as well. I'm still obsessed with that track of it.
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4: 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Oh, man. I should do this for a living.
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It's Hattie with you. Now, if you're staying up ahead of the England match at 1 a.m, it's like half an hour to go, there or thereabouts. And lots of people in England specifically have been complaining that there's not an extra bank holiday on Monday, because this happened for Scotland, let's not forget, a couple of weeks ago when they had their really late match. I mean, is it okay for us to just not go to bed at all, or are we having a disco nap? And then, I mean, at this point, 12:30 on Monday morning, we're staying up. The question is, do we go to bed after we've watched the match, or just go to work and go all the way through? I'm not sure that seems sensible. Right now, it's Somber with Homewrecker on Hits Radio.

0: Teddy Swims, Lose Control on Hits Radio. So a big summer of sport is happening. Yes, the World Cup, the cycling, the Tour de France started yesterday as well. And of course, we've had the first full week of Wimbledon. But did you see what happened for Novak Djokovic's first centre court game this week? There was an actual proposal, like, in the crowd. Isn't this wild?
1: It was a heart he was making, so maybe that was for John. I think he was forming a heart with his fingers.
2: Just said he wants an invitation for the wedding, apparently. This lady was just asked if she would marry that gentleman.
0: Crazy to, like, have the confidence to do that in front of the nation on live TV and to kind of steal one of the biggest tennis stars in the world, steal his thunder. Yeah, okay. I mean, I wouldn't be doing it, that's for sure. Rita Ora on the way, and we'll do some John Newman in a bit on Hits Radio. 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

Rita Ora. Oh, on Hits Radio. And as part of Hits Radio's 100 Days of Summer, we are giving you the chance to win your way into some of the best gigs that are happening over the next couple of months. And you could be going to see Lewis Capaldi at Hyde Park, which will be unreal. Like, what a moment it would be, being there with tens of thousands of other people, just having your moment, like singing every single lyric to his tracks. Well, make sure you've got Fleur East, Will and James on Hits Radio Breakfast this morning from 6 a.m. because they've got another chance for you to win your way in. It's all happening with Hits Radio's 100 Days of Summer.

0: listening to Hits Radio. Hattie with you. That is me, done and dusted for the morning. I'll be back this afternoon from 1 p.m. But we're just moments away now from England kicking off against Mexico at the Azteca Stadium. Will they do it? Well, we've got to have faith in them, at least, that's for sure. And keep listening, of course, if you want to get your number entered for Make Me a Winner. Or you can just get yourself over to makemeawinner.co.uk. And Mary Manderfield is on the way. She's got some Bruno Mars to play, Vienna Throwback from Katy Perry and Snoop Dogg. After the latest news at 1 a.m.
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18: From the Sky News Centre at 1. The start of England's last 16 game against Mexico at the World Cup has been delayed by an hour. Joe Rawson reports from Mexico City.
19: The game should be underway, but a delay of at least an hour means at the earliest it will kick off at 2 a.m. England have named their team, though, with three changes made to the starting 11. Gerald Kwanzaa is back from injury to start at right back. Bukayo Saka and Anthony Gordon also start. The winners will face Norway after their 2-1 victory over Brazil earlier.
18: Reform UK's denied any rules have been broken after it emerged Nigel Farage didn't declare benefits from an ally once convicted of fraud in the US. The Sunday Times says George Cottrell supplied support, security and social media staff who worked on the Reform UK leader's online content in the year before he was elected. It's understood the Duke of Sussex will visit London alone later due to concerns over security for his family. The Duchess of Sussex, Prince Archie and Princess Lilibet will stay at home after reports a request for police protection may have been turned down. Former head of royal protection Di Davies says there must be a good reason why the Executive Committee for Royalty and Public Figures refused it.
20: I don't know the intelligence and information that they have, but clearly nobody in their right minds, if they believed there was such a threat against Harry or his family, would allow him to go unprotected.
18: In sport, Novak Djokovic is into the quarterfinals at Wimbledon after breaking a Roger Federer record during his victory against Roman Safiulin. He now has the most ever wins on the men's side of the draw with 106 at the All England Club. And Ferrari's Charles Leclerc won the British F1 Grand Prix at Silverstone with the safety car deployed on the last lap. George Russell was second for Mercedes and Lewis Hamilton third. That's the latest.
0: It's Mary with you. It's 1 a.m. Let's get into loads of big tunes. Katy Perry on the way right now. Bruno Mars.